0: troops from the region. Other parties are yet to publicly comment. The Prime Minister has announced English mayors will be allowed to keep a share of the taxes collected in their area. Andy Burnham says the policy would be designed so every local leader will have the resources to improve public transport and build homes. He previously promised to take power out of Westminster in a speech in June.
1: I am going to give Britain the circuit breaker it needs by taking power out of the centre and putting it in the hands of the people and places who can use it best.
0: A toddler's mum and her boyfriend have been jailed for her murder, with the man also convicted of sexual assault. They'll serve a combined 50 years over the death of Isabel Welch on Teesside last September. The home crowd were treated to a surprise bronze medal at the Commonwealth Games in Glasgow. Megan Keith finished third for Scotland in the 5,000 metre final at the Scotstoun Stadium. From Sky News, I'm Faye Rowlands.
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10: The top stories this hour. There's a warning the UK could be facing a summer of devastating wildfires as multiple heat waves have left much of the country parched and dry. On the Suffolk coast, firefighters tackling flames raging across Dunwich Heath say the blaze is dynamic but stabilising. It scorched an area the size of over 200 football pitches. Chair of the National Fire Chiefs Council, Philip Garrigan, says a pattern's emerging.
11: The wildfires are appearing everywhere across the UK. There isn't probably a fire and rescue service that hasn't dealt with a wildfire over the course of the last number of months, and as you referenced, July particularly, the busiest July on record, and in the last 2 weeks we've had over 200 wildfires.
10: Cooler temperatures are forecast today. The World Cup could soon look pretty different. European countries, including England and Scotland, say they won't participate in the tournament if FIFA goes ahead with its widely condemned sell-off plans. US President Donald Trump says his Board of Peace has reached an agreement which will disarm Hamas, shift control of Gaza to a new Palestinian authority and withdraw Israeli troops from the region. Other parties are yet to publicly comment. The Bank of England Governor Andrew Bailey has been asked what needs to happen for interest rates to rise.
12: If this conflict in the Gulf goes on, or if we continue in this place where it's on and then it's off and then it's on and then it's off, that's when we're going to face continued higher energy prices and a greater risk that it will pass through into domestic inflation more, and we will have to act.
10: The cost of borrowing didn't change in the latest decision for the fifth time in a row, keeping rates at 3.75%. High borrowing costs puts pressure on spending, helping bring inflation down over time. Diane Abbott is back in the Labour Party. She's apologised for making a statement she says wrongly equated the actions of the State of Israel with the Jewish community. And Sir Paul McCartney, Ray and Olivia Dean are among the artists shortlisted for this year's Mercury Prize. It's the first nomination of its kind for the Beatles legend. From Sky News, I'm Faye Rowlands.
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0: 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I'm Tony Minvielle, and weekday afternoons from 2 p.m. is when I bring you just the right selection of music for your afternoon so you won't feel sleepy or stressy. 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
11: The top stories this hour. Firefighters are facing another day of battling a wildfire that surged across an area the size of over 200 football pitches on the Suffolk coast. Seven areas of England are officially in drought. Andy Beer from the National Trust, which owns the land, says it's clear why this is happening.
12: This is the impact of climate change. It's happening here and now. And this is not an environmental problem. This is a social and economic problem. And we need a really concerted response from government to think about the issues we're dealing with here and now.
11: US President Donald Trump says his Board of Peace has reached an agreement which will disarm Hamas, shift control of Gaza to a new Palestinian authority, and withdraw Israeli troops from the region. Other parties are yet to comment. English mayors will be allowed to keep a share of the taxes collected in their area under plans announced by Andy Burnham. The Prime Minister says he wants local leaders to have the resources to improve public transport and build homes. European nations, including England and Scotland, will boycott all FIFA competitions, including the World Cup, if it goes ahead with plans to sell shares to private investors. Culture Secretary Lisa Nandy says football belongs to the fans. A convicted fraudster who stole nearly £300,000 from a vulnerable pensioner before fleeing the country will appear in court later after being extradited. Pamela Gwynedd, who's 63, convinced 89-year-old Joan Green to transfer power of attorney to her during the COVID pandemic. While on bail last April, she fled to Tenerife. Our correspondent Phoebe Southworth tracked her down in Spain in March.
13: I don't need to answer these questions.
14: But you did take the money, didn't you?
13: Did I take the money? I was her power of attorney and her executor, and her solicitor's got all the money.
14: Are you going to go back and hand yourself in, Pamela?
13: No, because...
14: You've done nothing wrong, why are you here?
13: Because my appeal's going through.
11: Neil Fackey won another gold for Scotland at the Commonwealth Games. The paracyclist picked up his sixth title in the tandem time trial, making him the country's most successful athlete ever. From Sky News, I'm Faye Rowlands.
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0: We all know how classical musicians and performers inspire us, but who inspired them? I'm Jack Pepper, and in a brand new series for Magic Classical, I'll be speaking with some of our best-loved musical stars about the classical music that moves them. From the table in the corner. We'll begin with the legendary singer and actor Michael Ball.
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9: The top stories this hour. Fire crews are starting another day fighting a huge wildfire on the Suffolk coast that's raged across an area of land the size of over 200 football pitches. The fire swept across Dunwich Heath. Around 50 residents were evacuated from their homes yesterday. Mark, who lives nearby, hasn't been evacuated but says it's concerning.
10: There's a lot of heathland around here. There's a lot of very flat land. We have hot winds. We're already a very dry part of the country. So, yes, it is a worry. I mean, it's a worry for lots of parts of the country, and I can't see how it's going to get any better.
9: Officials say the situation is stabilising. US President Donald Trump says his Board of Peace has reached an agreement which will disarm Hamas, shift control of Gaza to a new Palestinian authority, and withdraw Israeli troops from the region. Other parties are yet to publicly comment. The Prime Minister's announced English mayors will be allowed to keep a share of the taxes collected in their area under new devolution plans. The Conservatives say it'll lead to higher taxes. The Football Associations of England and Scotland are among those to support UEFA's stance on controversial proposals for the World Cup. European nations will boycott the world governing body's tournaments unless FIFA president Gianni Infantino drops plans to sell off stakes in its biggest competition. Former FA chairman David Bernstein feels a collaborative approach will get the right outcome.
11: England on its own, we're a big nation in football, but we can't do very much on our own. If we try to do something against FIFA, frankly, they would tell us where to go. But with UEFA, we're very, very powerful. So I think it's absolutely right that we work with UEFA. We're part of that.
9: A fraudulent funeral director in Hull will be sentenced later after admitting 67 offences, including preventing a lawful burial. Robert Bush, who's 48, is alleged to have kept bodies for months after they should have been cremated. And Sir Paul McCartney is one of the artists shortlisted for the prestigious Mercury Prize. At the age of 84, it's the first nomination of its kind for the Beatles legend. Ray and Olivia Dean are among the other stars shortlisted. From Sky News, I'm Faye Rowlands.
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13: The top stories this hour. Donald Trump says his Board of Peace has reached an agreement for Hamas to disarm. Posting on Truth Social, the US president said it would be carried out in structured phases and would also include the withdrawal of Israeli forces and eventually a new Palestinian government. Here's what he had to say at the board's launch earlier this year.
14: We're committed to ensuring Gaza is demilitarized, properly governed and beautifully rebuilt. It's going to be a great plan, and that's where the Board of Peace really started, and I think we can spread out to other things as we succeed with Gaza.
13: Israel and Hamas have yet to officially comment. FIFA's issued a statement saying nobody is selling football. It says it plans to continue the consultation process regarding selling off stakes in a World Cup company to private investors. That's despite European nations pledging to boycott all its competitions until the project is scrapped. There's a warning the UK could be facing a summer of devastating wildfires as multiple heat waves have left much of the countryside parched and dry. On the Suffolk coast, firefighters tackling flames raging across Dunwich Heath say the blaze is dynamic but stabilising. Chair of the National Fire Chiefs Council, Philip Garrigan, says a pattern's emerging.
15: The wildfires are appearing everywhere across the UK. There isn't probably a fire and rescue service that hasn't dealt with a wildfire over the course of the last number of months, and as you referenced, July particularly, the busiest July on record, and in the last 2 weeks we've had over 200 wildfires.
13: Cooler temperatures are forecast today. MPs Diane Abbott and Joni Reid are back in the Labour Party. It's understood the former's been given a formal warning following the conclusion of internal investigations. A landmark new study that could transform Parkinson's diagnosis and treatment's been launched in the UK. The research aims to detect the condition years before symptoms appear. And Neil Fackey won another gold for Scotland at the Commonwealth Games. The paracyclist picked up his sixth title in the tandem time trial. From Sky News, I'm Faye Rowlands.
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13: Top stories this hour. Donald Trump says his Board of Peace has reached an agreement for Hamas to disarm. The US president said it would include the withdrawal of Israeli forces and eventually a new Palestinian government. It's what he had to say at the board's launch earlier this year.
14: We're committed to ensuring Gaza is demilitarized, properly governed and beautifully rebuilt. It's going to be a great plan, and that's where the Board of Peace really started. And I think we can spread out to other things as we succeed with Gaza.
13: Israel and Hamas have yet to officially comment. Fire crews are starting a third day of fighting a huge wildfire on the Suffolk coast that's raged across an area of land the size of over 200 football pitches. The fire has swept across Dunwich Heath. Around 50 residents were evacuated from their homes yesterday. Mark lives nearby, hasn't been evacuated, but says it's concerning.
15: There's a lot of heathland around here. There's a lot of very flat land. We have hot winds. We're already a very dry part of the country. So, Yes, it is a worry. I mean, it's a worry for lots of parts of the country, and I can't see how it's going to get any better.
13: Officials say the situation's dynamic but stabilising. Fire crews from other counties, including six appliances from the London Fire Brigade, are being sent to help. MPs Diane Abbott and Joni Reid are back in the Labour Party. It's understood the former's been given a formal warning following the conclusion of internal investigations. She's apologised for making a statement she says wrongly equated the actions of the State of Israel with the Jewish community. A fraudulent funeral director in Hull will be sentenced later after admitting 67 offences, including preventing a lawful burial. Families have been telling a court how Robert Bush, who's 48, exploited them at their lowest moments. And FIFA has issued a statement saying nobody is selling football. It says it plans to continue the consultation process regarding selling off stakes in a World Cup company to private investors. It's despite European nations pledging to boycott all its competitions until the project's scrapped. Partly cloudy, clearing to leave sunny spells for many. Showers across more northern parts though, and feeling fresher. That's the latest. I'm Adam Richardson.
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0: In the Park for this morning, coming to an end with the music of Max Richter on The Nature of Daylight, played by the Orchestra of the Swan, David LePage conducting. Back in the Park tomorrow morning for our every day of the week stroll. We meander with the music and the birdsong from 5 a.m.
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15: The top stories this hour. The US president claims Israeli forces will withdraw from Gaza so a new Palestinian government can be established. Posting on Truth Social, Donald Trump says his Board of Peace has reached an agreement for the complete disarmament of Hamas. Israel and the militant group are yet to officially comment. Sky's international correspondent John Sparks says questions remain.
16: How long is this disarmament process going to take? Are we talking about a couple of weeks? Are we talking about a year? Are we talking about even longer? And what sort of weapons are we talking about? Heavy weapons? Are we talking about light weapons?
15: There's a warning the UK could be facing a summer of devastating wildfires as multiple heat waves have left much of the countryside parched and dry. On the Suffolk coast, firefighters tackling flames that are raging across Dunwich Heath say the blaze is dynamic but stabilising. It's scorched an area the size of over 200 football pitches. Chair of the National Fire Chiefs Council, Philip Garrigan, says a pattern's emerging.
17: The wildfires are appearing everywhere across the UK. There isn't probably a fire and rescue service that hasn't dealt with a wildfire over the course of the last number of months, and as you referenced, July particularly, the busiest July on record, and in the last 2 weeks we've had over 200 wildfires.
15: Cooler temperatures are forecast today. The Prime Minister's announced English mayors will be allowed to keep a share of taxes from their area to improve public transport, build homes and create jobs. It's part of Andy Burnham's plans to shift power away from Westminster. Families affected by the Legacy court case have gathered in Hull to reflect and pray ahead of Robert Bush's sentencing today. The 48-year-old, formerly of Kirk Ellers, admitted 67 offences, including preventing a lawful burial last night. FIFA's issued a statement saying nobody is selling football. It says it plans to continue the consultation process regarding selling off stakes in a World Cup company to private investors. It's despite European nations pledging to boycott all its competitions till the project's scrapped. And a landmark study could transform the diagnosis of Parkinson's disease. It's been launched in the UK and aims to detect the condition years before symptoms appear. Partly cloudy, clearing to leave sunny spells for many. Showers across more northern parts, though, and feeling fresher. That's the latest. I'm Adam Richardson.
0: Good morning. A quotation for the day. Writer Munshi Premchand, born this day in 1880. What people think in their heart gets out, no matter how much they try to hide it.
12: Charles Nunn on Magic Classical.

0: The City of Birmingham Symphony Orchestra, conducted by Sicario Ramo and playing the music of Sibelius, the Corellia Suite, the third movement. 8 minutes past seven, and here we are on Friday the 31st of August. No, July. I'd like to retract that remark. Friday the 31st of July.
1: Oh!
0: Still early, and yet in so many ways later than you think. You're very welcome to Magic Classical Breakfast. Charles with you, live and direct from a currently sunlit and fairly warm but not roasting Magic Classical East Midlands. Something really exciting happened yesterday afternoon. I mean, this would be a little mundane for you if you are in one of the parts of the country that has experienced rainfall recently. But we hadn't for ages and ages and ages. And then yesterday afternoon, just when we least expected it, it rained. For about 10 minutes. It wasn't really very heavy or anything, but it was just lovely. I went and stood out in it for a few minutes just to enjoy. It felt like such a novelty. Anyway, we'll wander on into Friday with fine music, of course, and questions of the day, as usual, around about 7:30, and screen time coming after 9. And now, a little moment from the Capriole Suite of Peter Warlock.

The Capriole Suite, the first movement, the best dance with the London Choral Sinfonia. Quick look at the papers this morning. What is stirring? Well, there's lots about the situation in football, with the boss of FIFA wanting to sell rights to private investors. It's a red card for Infantino, says the Mirror, as the 55 member nations of UEFA threaten to boycott the World Cup. England joined the boycott, says the Express, all 55 UEFA members firing a broadside at Gianni Infantino, declaring the World Cup is not for sale. The Eye says not only has European football voted for a boycott, federations in Asia and the Americas are also opposed to any sell-off. Football's staying home, says the Sun. Daily Star gives a scoreline of UEFA 55, FIFA 0. And invites Gianni Infantino to stick his sell-off somewhere uncomfortable. The Times says this is the first time an entire football federation has voted to boycott big FIFA tournaments. It would affect the men's, women's and youth World Cups. Also on the front page, the wildfire in Suffolk, that's not far from the Sizewell B nuclear power station. Talking of wildfires, the Mail reports George and Amal Clooney have had to evacuate their home in France because of approaching flames. Lady Nove says the spare room is made up, but there might only be room for one. Main front page story, though, Andy Burnham admits that revenues from North Sea oil drilling could help with the cost of living. A break, it says, with Ed Miliband's net zero agenda. In The Telegraph, Kemi Badenoch says doubting net zero does not make her a climate change denier. Also on the front page, claims Labour's planning an £18 billion council tax raid on families across England. The Telegraph in Scotland reports Scotland's prison population rising to a record high, despite an early release programme designed to ease overcrowding. In The Guardian, Labour accuses Reform UK of being up to its neck in sleaze and calls for an investigation into substantial donations. And the Financial Times reports the Bank of England holding interest rates steady, but warning they could have to rise if the Iran conflict drags on and fluctuating energy prices affect the rest of the economy. Those stories and others in the papers today. And now, as we survey the scene of great chunks of the world on fire, let's try and divert with something soothing, shall we? Schubert's Ave Maria, played by Lang Lang.

0: Doesn't that do the soul some good? This stage of a Friday morning, Lang Lang playing Schubert's Ave Maria. Very definition of a calming classic, before your very ears. We've got lots of them. On the way soon, some very fine Mozart, and then it'll be time for Question of the Day, Mark 1.
1: 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I'm Jack Pepper, and in a brand new series for Magic Classical, I'll be speaking with some of our best-loved musical stars about the classical music that moves them. In the corner. 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
14: Hertfordshire into Buckinghamshire, traffic backing up on the anti-clockwise M25 around Shirley Wood of Maple Cross, junctions 18 to 17, had a broken down car for a time earlier. There's been a car fire in Wiltshire on the westbound M4, expecting the exit at Chippenham, junction 17, there's queues there off the motorway. There's a big delay for the M5 south in Somerset, Clevedon to Weston-super-Mare, junction 20 to 21, construction reported on the motorway. And still slow for the M6 south in the West Midlands, M5 to Great Bar, junctions 8 to 7, after an earlier breakdown.
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The third movement of Mozart's third horn concerto with Peter Dam, the horn soloist, in the Academy of St. Martin in the Fields. Now, time for question of the day, Mark 1. On a visit to the reptile house at the Magic Town Zoo, a visitor observes snakes, lizards and people. She can't tell the difference. She counts 27 heads and 70 feet. There are known to be twice as many lizards as people. How many snakes are there? Okay. Reptile house at the Magic Town Zoo. A visitor observes snakes, lizards and people. She counts 27 heads and 70 feet. There are twice as many lizards as people. How many snakes are there? 61054, the text number. Just make Charles the first word, that way it comes to me. Or email charles@magic.co.uk. All prizes imaginary, including a lifetime supply of tickets to the Magic Town Zoo, obviously. We'll resolve the issue this side of 8 o'clock.

Alexander Tarot at the piano playing the Minute Waltz of Chopin. 7:30, headlines this morning. Donald Trump claims Hamas has agreed to disarm in exchange for Israeli soldiers withdrawing from Gaza. The step was included in the US president's 20-point peace plan agreed last year. It's unclear how long any process might take. FIFA says selling football is not something it would ever entertain, as the backlash continues against its plan to sell off stakes in competitions including the World Cup. European countries, including England and Scotland, have threatened to boycott the governing body's events. The campaign against anti-Semitism says it's pathetic that Diane Abbott has been readmitted to the Labour Party with a formal warning. The veteran MPs apologised for a tweet about Israel's military. Joni Reid's suspension from the party has also been lifted. And George Clooney says he and his family have been forced to evacuate their home in southeast France because of the wildfires there. The actor says he doesn't know if the property will still be there when he returns. As I've said, Lady Nove is ready and very willing to offer emergency accommodation to at least one of the party. Weather, cloud and showers in the north, some cloud in the mix for the south, but lots of sunshine too. Top temperature 17 in the north, up to 26 in the southeast. Question of the day, Mark 1 today. On a visit to the reptile house at the Magic Town Zoo, a visitor observes snakes, lizards and people. She counts 27 heads and 70 feet. There are twice as many lizards as people. How many snakes are there? Text number 61054. Just make Charles the first word. By email it's charles@magic.co.uk. Now, with the baritone Benjamin Apple, Liberame from the Requiem of Gabriel Fauré.

the German baritone Benjamin Apple with Libera Me from the Requiem of Gabriel Fauré. And you hear it on Magic Classical. Really glad you are. Thank you for being aboard at this early stage of a Friday, and the last day of July at that. Not the last day of August, as I mistakenly made it earlier on. Your company is very much appreciated. And if you could tell a friend about us, that would be even better. There's some handle on the way very shortly.

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The English Chamber Orchestra playing Handel, The Arrival of the Queen of Sheba on Magic Classical. Shortly, we will sort out Question of the Day Mark 1, see who's in line for the glistening imaginary prizes, with the emphasis on imaginary, but they do glisten very nicely in the sun. Sort that out after this. A spot of Saint-Saëns from his Samson and Delilah. Mon cœur s'ouvre à ta voix. Well, we keen amateur doctors say it's a worrying sign if your cœur is ouvring, but don't let that worry you too much.

Sazos from Samson and Delilah with the violinist Jinju Cho and Appassionato conducted by Matthew Herzog. 7:50, let us resolve question of the day, Mark 1. On a visit to the reptile house at the Magic Town Zoo, a visitor observes snakes, lizards and people. She counts 27 heads and 70 feet. There are twice as many lizards as people. How many snakes are there? How many snakes? Says Adrian. At calm seas, calm morning, bit cooler, brown fields, Ventnor, Isle of Wight. I think we can find you on the map, yes? How many snakes? One too many for my liking should be the answer, but I'm doubtful. Ugh. Yes, I'm not really any keener on snakes than you are, to be fair. In my experience, this is from Christine and Philip, it's usually quite dark in a reptile house, so the visitor must have had good eyesight. That's the excuse if we've got it wrong. But we calculate 7 people, 14 lizards, so there must be 6 snakes. That's also assuming that none of the lizards has temporarily lost feet or legs, waiting for them to grow back. Must get on. Sun shining again. Day of painting and bike riding awaits. Fantastic. Enjoy. Yes, they can lose bits, can't they, lizards? I remember years ago, the late and much lamented J. Arthur Catt managed to catch a lizard. Well, he thought he had, but it shed its tail, which meant the lizard escaped perfectly fine, and Arthur was left looking at this tail going, well, what's that? Marilyn and Derek, the topless motorists, think there are 6 snakes along with lizards, 14 and 7 people. We had a breakdown in our topless car on Wednesday and had to come home on the truck of shame. Oh, no. The engine sprang a leak and all the coolant ended up on the road between the petrol station and our picnic destination. Don't you hate it when that happens? On the basis, says David, getting ready for a brush-cutting session with Walks Wildlife Trust at Harbury Spoil Bank, hoping not to brush-cut any actual wildlife, on the basis that none of the snakes is a rare breed with legs, then there are 6 of them, plus 14 lizards and 7 people. Sun's shining in Italy, for Sarah, soon to return to the fine city. I'm now so chilled I'm not sure how I worked out a potential answer, but giving it a go. At 14 lizards, 7 people, 14 snakes. Home this weekend. Not sure how I'll feel having to put my watch on. Yesterday I spent the afternoon eating fresh trout by a lake, drinking white wine and chatting with my cousins. I couldn't tell you when we arrived or how long we stayed. Such an enormous change from my rigidly timetabled day job. It does you the power of good, though, doesn't it? Sounds like you're having a fantastic time. And, tough one to do in the time available, says Chris in Beverly, but if lizards have 4 legs, then there were 6 snakes, 14 lizards, 7 people. See what it says here? It says 6 snakes, 7 people, 14 lizards. That's what the sheet of power says. Well done. Fantastic. Have an imaginary prize and no snake. Unless you really want one, of course. This is from Patrick Hamilton. It's called Cadence in Blue.

0: Written and played by Patrick Hamilton, one of our recent Album of the Week stars on Magic Classical. That was called Cadence in Blue. This week's Album of the Week has been Black Mozart by John Batiste, and Tim Smith will have a track from that later on. Tim's here from 10. News update for 8 is next, and then Mendelssohn.
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10: The top stories this hour. Donald Trump says his Board of Peace has reached an agreement for Hamas to disarm. The US president said it would include the withdrawal of Israeli forces and eventually a new Palestinian government. Here's what he had to say at the board's launch earlier this year.
11: We're committed to ensuring Gaza is demilitarized, properly governed, and beautifully rebuilt. It's going to be a great plan, and that's where the Board of Peace really started. And I think we can spread out to other things as we succeed with Gaza.
10: Israel and Hamas have yet to officially comment. A 44-year-old man's been arrested in Cyprus as part of the first overseas investigation under the National Security Act. Rashad Sultanov, who's a dual national of the UK and Azerbaijan, is suspected of carrying out hostile surveillance at RAF Akrotiri and sharing details with Iran's Revolutionary Guard Corps. Prosecutors have authorised charges as extradition proceedings continue. Fire crews are starting a third day of fighting a huge wildfire on the Suffolk coast that's raged across an area of land the size of over 200 football pitches. It swept across Dunwich Heath. Mark lives nearby and hasn't been evacuated, but says it's concerning.
12: There's a lot of heathland around here. There's a lot of very flat land. We have hot winds. We're
6: already a very dry part of the country. So, yes, it is a worry. I mean, it's a worry for lots of parts of the country, and I can't see how it's going to get any better.
10: A British citizen among 10 climbers missing after an avalanche in northern Pakistan. There's not been any contact with the group led by Nepali-born British mountaineer Namal Persia since it happened yesterday. The Alpine Club of Pakistan says every effort's being made to locate the missing team. A fraudulent funeral director in Hull will be sentenced later after admitting 67 offences, including preventing a lawful burial. Families have been telling a court how Robert Bush, who's 48, exploited them at their lowest moments. And George Clooney says he and his family have been forced to evacuate their home in southeast France because of wildfires there. The actor says he doesn't know if the property will still be there when he returns. Partly cloudy, clearing to leave sunny spells for many. Showers across more northern parts, though, and feeling fresher. That's the latest. I'm Adam Richardson.
0: Good morning. A quotation for the day. Jonathan Dimbleby, born this day in 1944. In the world in which we live, truth is an ancillary virtue. But it shouldn't be.
9: Charles Nunn on Magic Classical.

The St. Paul Chamber Orchestra, Bobby McFerrin conducting and playing Mendelssohn, the Scherzo from A Midsummer Night's Dream. Coming up for 8 minutes past eight on this Friday, the 31st of July. And you are very welcome to Magic Classical Breakfast. Charles with you, live and direct from a sunlit Magic Classical East Midlands. Yesterday, and as I mentioned earlier, yesterday we had just a very brief bit of rainfall. And I know there's been, you know, in some parts of the country there's been lots of rainfall. Which is all very grand, but we have this long-term problem, don't we, really, that the country's not quite evenly laid out for water flow, basically. If we could just tilt the country down a bit, then it might even out. Anyway, a bit of rainfall yesterday, and it was just such a welcome change round here. I went and stood out in it for a few minutes. And Charles the Hairy Animal reports from a still-parched corner of the Cotswolds, says, like you, we had rain yesterday. I too went and stood out in it, gloriously refreshing. And I think I detect slight extra tinges of green in the lawn this morning. Blindingly hot and sunny here again, though, this morning, so the green won't be lasting long. Well, I'm glad to know I wasn't the only person who went out and just stood in the rain for a laugh, basically. Marvellous feeling. I did take the precaution of taking my glasses off, though, because if you're a wearer of glasses, rain is just, in that regard, an irritant. And I always think the odd popular song that's been written about, you know, walking in the rain with you, the one you love, and the delights of being out in the rain, definitely written by people who don't wear glasses. This is from John Rutter, his Gaelic Blessing, played by Wayne Marshall.

0: Marshall at the piano. John Rutter's Gaelic Blessing on Magic Classical. Later this morning, Tim Smith returns to continue our journey from morning into afternoon. Before we get to Tim time from nine, we have Things of the Screen in Screen Time. That's why we call it that. Oh, and a reminder that Magic Classical is not just for the weekdays. We're very good at the weekend too. We've got a brand new show starting tomorrow with my friend and colleague Jack Pepper. My Life in Music is on tomorrow night at nine. And some of the world's most celebrated musicians will, in the course of the series, be reflecting on the music that has shaped their lives. Early memories, career-defining performances, collaborations, inspirations, you name it. Special guest for episode one is Michael Ball, who tells Jack about his love of opera.
1: I guess that's why the arias do it for me. When you hear these extraordinary voices doing the most technically breathtaking things and are also connected with what the composer was writing about and for, that's when it is unbeatable, genuinely unbeatable. And it's why, contrary to some people's opinion, opera and ballet will never die. And people want it. People have always wanted it and will always want it. It'll be around forever. If music that was written in the 1600s still talks to us now and is still important, it'll last for a few more years, don't you think?
0: Michael Ball on his love of opera. Hear more from him in episode one of My Life in Music. Michael Ball conversing with Jack Pepper. Tomorrow night, 9 o'clock, and if you can't catch it, then Rayo is your friend, as ever. Now, a gorgeous musical journey from Tchaikovsky, from Sleeping Beauty, the Rose Adagio. It's a journey in terms of its what it does with your emotions, basically. Let's hear what the Berlin Philharmonic Orchestra do when Herbert von Karajan waves the baton meaningfully in their direction.

0: Isn't it fantastic? The Rose Adagio from Tchaikovsky's Sleeping Beauty. On the matter of rain and wearing glasses, Charles the Hairy Animal says, I too wear glasses, but for a long time now I've also worn caps with peaks, mostly to shield my eyes from the bright sky, but they're also very useful in the rain for keeping most of it off my specs. I've also developed an annoying habit of wanting to get a new cap from places we visit, resulting in a ridiculously large collection now. I too have a couple of sort of cap things, but I can only wear them for a few seconds before something unfortunate happens. Namely, Lady Nook telling me I look like a complete twerp. Right then. Elsewhere, Batty Blackbird of Berkshire reports 5 minutes of rain here last night. We too ran out and did a funny run round the garden. That wasn't the end of the exercise, though. The back door was still open for a through draught, and we were just sitting watching TV when I heard Tom coming through the kitchen making an odd meowing noise. I knew immediately that was the meow he does when he has his mouth full and wants to announce that he's been a very clever old boy and caught something that he wants to show us and his sister. We both jumped up and tried to do a pincer movement to usher him out, saying, thank you very much, but we don't want your present. Shut the back door, sat down. As soon as we were seated, we heard the cat flap go again and he was back, still meowing, still with mouse firmly held. The next round involved several circuits of the kitchen and three times round the dining table, plus a dropped and retrieved mouse before he was shooed out again. Sat down, then in he came again. The Tom and Jerry scene of the housekeeper with the broom came to mind, though we didn't have a broom. Off we all went again for several circuits until himself managed to grab the cat and mouse combo from under the table and get it, by now growling, to the door, which I shut and then locked the cat flap. Sadly, the mouse then came to an end under the patio table. Ah. Rest in peace, mouse. A question of the day, Mark 2, will be along after Finding Neverland music. I'm on the way next.
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10: For now, there's still a big delay on the M5 South in Somerset. This is around Clevedon and Weston-super-Mare, junctions 20 to 21. Earlier we had a broken down lorry. There's an accident coming in from Kent on the London-bound M2. It's causing a queue on the exit to Gillingham at junction 4. Remains slow on the anti-clockwise M25 near London, just after Brentwood and Brook Street roundabout junction 28 had a broken down lorry for a time. And expect delays westbound M4 Wiltshire. There's been a car fire on the exit to Chippenham, junction 17. I'm Simon James.
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Music by Jan A.P. Kaczmarek, the impossible opening, Finding Neverland. Time for question of the day, Mark 2. Mark 1, the answer turned out to be 6 snakes, 7 people and 14 lizards. What a party that was. Question of the day, Mark 2, has us thumbing the books of history. What British tradition, observed since 1665, came to an end in the morning of this day in 1970? What British tradition, observed since 1665, came to an end in the morning of this day in 1970? What could it have been? 61054, the text number. Make Charles your first word, or by email, it's charles@magic.co.uk. As ever, no answer too daft. All prizes imaginary. To aid contemplation, here's Julian Lloyd-Webber with the Orchestra of the Swan and Jasmine.

Julian Lloyd Webber, the piece named for his daughter, Jasmine. 8:32, headlines this morning. President Trump has called a deal on Gaza, struck by his Board of Peace, historic. It'll be implemented in phases and will involve total disarmament by Hamas and the withdrawal of Israeli forces. A source from Hamas has reportedly described the agreement as a draft, while US officials say Israel remains sceptical that the militant group will disarm. FIFA is defending its plan to sell stakes in its competitions, including the World Cup, to private investors. The game's world governing body says nobody is selling football, insisting it would never entertain that. And Sainsbury's is selling Argos for £120 million, with no job losses or store closures expected. The supermarket had paid £1.4 billion for it a decade ago. Weather, cloud and showers in the north, some cloud in the mix for the south, but lots of sunshine too. Top temperatures 17 in the north, up to 26 in the southeast. Tonight, cloud and some showers continuing for the north and west. Then tomorrow looks like showers for Scotland and the northwest of England, drier and brighter everywhere else. Question of the day, Mark 2 today. What British tradition, observed since 1665, came to an end in the morning of this day, in 1970. What do you think? 61054, the text number. Just make Charles the first word of the text. By email, charles@magic.co.uk. Sort it out before nine. After nine, it's screen time. Right now, Georges Bizet and the first movement of his second L'Arlésienne suite.

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Are you feeling ready for a new month? Well, start August in style with me, Jack Pepper, back at the breakfast table tomorrow morning. I'll be talking about my new August series, My Life in Music. We'll be hearing a little something from my very first guest, Michael Ball. Plus, I'll be discussing the woman dubbed the Marvel of the 17th century. She'll be in my composer corner. And my Saturday screen time will mark anniversaries for Sam Mendes and Lionel Bart. Do join me, Jack Pepper, at the breakfast table all weekend, 7 until 10 a.m., and whenever you like on Rayo.

Deleb's Flower Duet, Catherine Jenkins and Kirit Kanawa doing the honours. Morning Anne in Southampton, who says, I got up to hear my favourite ballet music, the Rose Adagio. As it's my birthday, it was extra special, so thank you. Brilliant, Anne, happy birthday, glad you enjoyed. Question of the day, Mark 2 today said, what British tradition observed since 1665 came to an end in the morning of this day in 1970? It's rather grey in South Liverpool this morning, says Jane, so do I need a tot of something to get me going? I think we've had this before. This is the sad day when rum was no longer a daily occurrence for the Royal Navy. I have a busy day of tidying our spare bedrooms for my clothes and shoes so that visitors can actually sleep in there. So up spirits and off I go. Stay off the rum till lunchtime is my advice. Just a thought. Mike says, you gave me quite a jolt with your 31st of August message at the start of the show. Yeah, sorry about that. Very good of Lady Nove to offer the spare room to Amal Clooney. What a star. Now, the gap between 1665 and 1970 makes me think Royal Navy. Is this the black day when the daily rum ration was chopped? A day mourned by all Navy members. Wishing you, Lady Nove and Amal, a very pleasant weekend. Who knows, another rain dance may appear. Yes, I too stood in the rain the other day and gloried in this simple act of thanks. And looking forward to that new Jack Pepper show, which sounds very good indeed. It will be, yeah, tomorrow night, 9 o'clock, for the first episode of My Life in Music. Ending of the rum ration in the Navy, says Anne. Avast behind and all that, imaginary prize, a bottle of gin, please. Oh, not the rum for you, no? Oh, okay. And Audrey's answering both questions. Gosh, I must be more alert than I thought. I think this is the ending of the daily distribution of a tot of rum to sailors in the Navy. And the daily tot of rum, known as Black Tot Day, says Minnie Throssell here in a very parched Winsbury. Yes, if you went for the rum ration in the Royal Navy, well, hard luck, there's none left. But that's it, yeah. Six bells in the morning watch, 11 a.m. It's the final dispensing of the tots of rum.

0: The verses from the Dolly Suite of Gabriel Fauré, played by Alessandro Taro and Nicholas Angelic. If you're with us on Premium between now and the 9 o'clock news, a spot of Bozsák coming up for your diversion. Other side of the news, our Friday morning screen time. Starting off with some pirates today.
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18: The top stories this hour. A 44-year-old man's been arrested in Cyprus as part of the first overseas investigation under the National Security Act. Rashad Sultanov, who's a dual national of the UK and Azerbaijan, is suspected of carrying out hostile surveillance at RAF Akrotiri, then sharing details with Iran's Revolutionary Guard Corps. Prosecutors have authorised charges while extradition proceedings continue. Donald Trump says his border peace has reached an agreement for Hamas to disarm. Posting on Truth Social, the US president said it would be carried out in structured phases and would also include the withdrawal of Israeli forces and eventually a new Palestinian government. Here's what he had to say at the board's launch earlier this year.
19: We're committed to ensuring Gaza is demilitarized, properly governed and beautifully rebuilt. It's going to be a great plan, and that's where the border peace really started. And I think we can spread out to other things as we succeed with Gaza.
18: Israel and Hamas have yet to officially comment. Firefighters are facing another day of battling a wildfire that surged across an area the size of over 200 football pitches on the Suffolk coast. Flames have spread across Dunwich Heath, and residents who were evacuated yesterday are unsure when they'll return home. Seven areas of England, including Suffolk, are officially in drought. Andy Beer is from the National Trust, which owns the land, and says it's clear why it's happening.
2: This is the impact of climate change. It's happening here and now. And this is not an environmental problem. This is a social and economic problem. And we need a really concerted response from government to think about the issues we're dealing with here and now.
18: FIFA has issued a statement saying nobody is selling football. It says it plans to continue the consultation process regarding selling off stakes in a World Cup company to private investors. It's despite European nations pledging to boycott all of its competitions till the project is scrapped. And Sainsbury's is selling Argos for £120 million, with no job losses or store closures expected. The supermarket had paid £1.4 billion for the high street retailer a decade ago. Partly cloudy, clearing to leave sunny spells for many. Showers across more northern parts, though, and feeling fresher. That's the latest. I'm Adam Richardson.
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0: Good morning. A quotation for the day. Economist Milton Friedman, born this day in 1912. Only government can take perfectly good paper, cover it with perfectly good ink, and make the combination worthless.
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25: Roger, Roger. What's our vector, Victor?
26: Don't tell him, Pike.
27: Please look after yourself. You really do look ghastly, Dan.
28: I'm playing all the right notes, but not necessarily in the right order.
0: Now then, the questionable matter of the sunshine music. Yeah. The only thing is, Lydia emailed me recently and said, look, this Friday morning sunshine music, it's all very well, all this Friday morning sunshine music, but it seems to have been a bit too successful. There's been too much sunshine. We need some rain. What are you going to do about it? What am I going to do? Oh, I know what I'll do about it. Here we go. Try this. Is that better? It's worth a go, isn't it? I'm very pleased, incidentally, to discover this morning that I'm far from the only one who, when a few drops of rain fell yesterday, went out and stood in it just because. Anyway, whatever your situation, however much rainfall you are or aren't getting, you're very welcome to Screen Time through till 10, including today, Annie and Ladies in Lavender, and the latest season of the sci-fi series Silo, and Coco Before Chanel. And we'll see what else comes along before we run into Tim Smith at 10 o'clock. Starting off, though, with some pirates, as promised, from Pirates of the Caribbean at World's End.

Hans Zimmer strikes again. Ever reliable. That was Up Is Down from Pirates of the Caribbean at World's End. Well, now we find ourselves on Friday the 31st of July. And that, apart from anything else, is the anniversary of the release in this country on this day in 2014 of Guardians of the Galaxy, the first of the Guardians of the Galaxy shows. And music from that now. This is Entering the Zone.

Yeah, lovely theme by Nigel Hess for Ladies in Lavender. And before that, music for Marvel's Guardians of the Galaxy, which first saw the light of screen this day in 2014. On the matter of the sunshine or rain music, Lydia enjoyed the singing in the rain alternative music to start with this morning. Went very dark here, she says, yesterday, but nothing happened. The saintly Steve had lots of rain at work. I'm bunking off today, having a day out with my big sister Verity. Mum always called us Elsie and Doris Waters. And morning, Valerie, who says, I'm so envious of you being able to stand in the rain yesterday. Just for a few minutes it was. Along with several of your listeners, I live in southeast London and ominous clouds were threatening at about 6 p.m, but I guess they were only teasing. Later I went out to water my hanging baskets. I felt a couple of spots of rain on my back. Like you, I stretched out my arms and looked up to the sky, only for them to stop immediately. No rain forecast till at least Tuesday, then only a 20% chance, so I guess it'll be the same then, if at all. Grrr, says Valerie. Have a good weekend. Yes, you too. And may you get your wish for good drenching in due course. Of course, when that comes, we'll complain about the flash floods, won't we? But these little things are sent to wind us up. Now, what we need is some entertaining urchins, surely. From Annie. Here, the orphans offer an affectionate greeting to Mrs.

0: What's that? Do I sense an earworm implanting itself? I think I do. I expect I'll be going around singing that for the rest of the day. It's a great tune, isn't it? Charles Strauss's overture there for Annie. Now, let me offer you some clues about the last piece I'll play in Screen Time this morning before I hand over to Tim Smith at 10. I'll finish off today with a 1971 historical drama film based on the lives of British royals. It was made by the same filmmaking team as Anne of a Thousand Days. Glenda Jackson also played the same character in a TV miniseries, which was also released in 1971. The two lead historical figures meet twice in this film, which was a little controversial because in reality they never met. Oh, and Vanessa Redgrave and Timothy Dalton started dating during the making of this film. Gosh. 1971, historical drama. What could it be? 61054 is the text number. Just make Charles the first word of the text so it flutters into my inbox. Or by email, it's charles@magic.co.uk. We'll have music from it just before 10. On the way soon, the whizzo sound of the Super Mario Galaxy.
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Such good time music, that, isn't it? Koji Kondo's Gusty Garden Galaxy for the Super Mario Galaxy. Well, now, 31st of July, and that is the anniversary of the release in this country in 2009 of Coco Before Chanel, the film which told the story of the early part of the life of Coco Chanel, portrayed in the film by Audrey Tautou. And the music's by Alexandre Desplat.

0: That was La Bandon, part of the music for Coco before Chanel. Now, sci-fi, and quite a long-running sci-fi hit that's on Apple TV+, Silo. There's season 3 at the moment, and I think there's a commission for season 4 already. Here, Knox, Shane McRae, asks Juliet Nichols, Rebecca Ferguson, what she can recall.
1: I just want to ask about your memory. Anything coming back?
2: Getting better every day. Yeah.
1: So, nothing more about what it was like outside?
2: No, just what we've seen.
1: Do you remember me? Do you know who I am?
2: Yeah, of course she does. You're head of mechanical. That's right.

0: 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On the way in a moment, as we continue Screen Time, music from Wicked.
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music by John Powell for Wicked for Good. Now to the most recent Avatar offering, Avatar The Last Airbender, music from the animated series. This is Peace.

when Avatar first appeared, they didn't have the budget for proper music with a proper orchestra, but now they do. Never Too Late is music by Jeremy Zuckerman. On the matter of Annie, which I played earlier on, morning Peter, who says, please, someone has a sense of humour, as the words to the Annie earworm are, the sun will come out tomorrow. I conducted a production some years ago, and faced with the prospect of auditioning 75 aspirant Annies, the producer had the inspired idea of doing dialogue followed by dance, with a cull between, before listening to Tomorrow. So we only heard it 19 times that day. Phew. Well done. Now, music from The Planet of Lana by Takeshi Furukawa.

Silo Village from the planet of Lana, just about shutting me up for the day, except for the last piece. Oh, and Riverside Bob, who says, Rose Adagio, Ladies in Lavender, The Gorgeous Iris, what more floral treats could a guy want? I was clearing the garden gateway yesterday and carried on doing it in the rain. It was so good to see. Absolutely. And Sue says, not wishing to boast, but we've had rain here in Glasgow for most of the week. If there's none today, we'll need to water the newly laid turf and the plant pots. No bans here, no dodgy water companies. Good luck. Last piece today, I didn't have to ask the boss, says Roy in a bright Edinburgh. Roy, guardian of the geraniums. His words. The answer is, I think, Mary, Queen of Scots. From what I remember, Banborough was used to substitute for Leith in the film. And I've been to both recently. And well done, Mark, as well, going for Mary, Queen of Scots, with music by John Barry.

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12: The top stories this hour. Mayors in England are to be allowed to keep some of the income tax and business rates collected in their areas. The Prime Ministers say it will help with local projects like transport, house building and job creation. It's not clear how much revenue will be shared. The campaign against anti-Semitism says Labour risks turning the clock back after Diane Abbott was allowed to sit as one of the party's MPs again. The Hackney North and Stoke Newington MP apologised and received a formal warning over comments made about the Israeli military. It was her second suspension over alleged anti-Semitism. Andrew Fisher, who's advised ex-Labour leader Jeremy Corbyn, says it's the right move.
13: There are lots of people who are critical of what Diane Abbott posted, and she's apologised for it, we have to emphasise. There's also a kind of unease amongst some MPs and a lot of Labour Party members that she was dealt with a bit more harshly than others who had done completely comparable things.
12: Scottish Labour MP Joni Reid also had the whip restored. A man's been arrested in Cyprus under the National Security Act, accused of spying on a British military base and passing info to the Islamic Revolutionary Guard Corps. 44-year-old Rashad Sultanov from Islington's being held while extradition's arranged in what's believed to be the first overseas use of the new law. British rapper and social media influencer Young Philly has been cleared of some rape charges over an alleged incident in an Australian hotel room, but the 30-year-old, who grew up in London, could face a retrial on three counts the jury failed to reach a verdict on. He was convicted of two counts of assault causing bodily harm for biting a woman in 2024. Sky's correspondent Nicole Johnston's followed the case in Perth.
14: He was performing in Perth in a nightclub and he went back to his hotel room with a fan. The court was told that they had consensual sex, but at some point, the woman claimed that it became non-consensual and that it became violent. Now, Barrientos has denied all of this.
12: And FIFA claims there's been incorrect media reports about its controversial plan to sell shares in its major tournaments. Football's governing body insists the game isn't for sale. England's joined other European countries in threatening to boycott the next World Cup. Partly cloudy, clearing to leave sunny spells for many. Showers across more northern parts, though, and feeling fresher. That's the latest. I'm Adam Richardson.
15: 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Thank you, Charles, for the breakfast show, and good morning. 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

Magic Classical, the home of calming classics, where you'll hear the greatest classical music like this.

Well, it's a touch energetic for me, but they are the hugely impressive vocal talents of Jonas Kaufmann there, alongside the orchestra of the Teatro Massimo Palermo and the music of the Italian composer Ernesto De Curtis and Torna a Sorrento. And that helps to get Friday's programme up and running. A very good morning to you. This is Tim Smith on Magic Classical until 2 this afternoon. So it is a Friday morning. The sun is shining once again, just about everywhere, I think. The weekend very nearly upon us. And football, it seems, won't be sold to the highest bidder. So all is well with the world. Or at least it is if you don't look too closely. Coming up in a moment in this, the first hour of the programme, music from, amongst others, well, Samuel Barber, also Mozart and some Prokofiev. Later in the programme, we'll have a stress-free lunch hour between 1 and 2. For the final time, a track from me from the album of the week. This week it's Jean-Baptiste's Black Mozart. On this classical music day in history, well, we have news of Chopin, Liszt and the saxophone. We're off to Cheltenham, Gloucester, Brighton and London for the live music guide. And for the final time also, we'll talk to Frank Aston, who's in South Shropshire, and is this week's Listener in Residence.

0: You're listening to Magic Classical, the home of Carmen Classics, playing you there the music of the British composer, who's already very well known for his film, TV and video game soundtrack music. He is Ilan Eshkari. He was a guest on this program, you may remember, a few months ago, talking about some live performances that he took out around the UK of his album Space Station Earth. And that album really is superb. It came out in 2022, and from it, that was a piece of music called Sun. Right, on the way, after the break, we have music by Prokofiev, amongst others. And then we'll play a track from the album of the week for the final time on this programme. All this week, we've been featuring John Batiste's brand new album, Black Mozart.
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And that is the very elegant music of Prokofiev on Magic Classical, as performed there by the Strasbourg Philharmonic. That was the third movement from his Symphony No. 1, his classical symphony. And this coming up right now then is, for the final time on my programme, another track from the Magic Classical album of the week. It's called Black Mozart. It's not actually released on Decca Records until August the 14th. And it's the second album in what will be a three-part series from the multi-Grammy, Emmy and Oscar-winning American pianist and composer, the multi-talent that is John Batiste. Now, Black Mozart, says John, is a reimagining of the classical tradition through a Black American musical lens. And it's an album that continues to showcase what he sees as the pianist's engagement with composers from numerous different eras, using elements of spontaneous composition and improvisation. So let's now sample some of that composition and improvisation. And from the album Black Mozart, here is John Batiste's arrangement of Wolfgang Amadeus Mozart's Facile Sonata.

0: And I'm guessing you don't need me to tell you that that was the Dance of the Sugar Plum Fairy from Tchaikovsky's Nutcracker. But just in case, I will. Otherwise, I wouldn't be doing my job. And I'll dedicate that to you, especially if you've had one of those weeks. We've all had them, and we all know how they feel. So that piece of music for you, if you can't wait for the weekend to begin. Coming up in a moment for everybody, I have a lullaby from Brahms. We'll also take a look back in time to this classical music day in history very shortly. And for you, if you're listening on Radio Premium, some music by Debussy. 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

bringing you the undoubted magic of classical music. This is Magic Classical, and that's the London Symphony Orchestra there, conducted by Robert Ziegler, with the magic of Brahms. That was his vegan lead, or lullaby. Right, just ahead of the music of Franz Liszt, we'll now take a quick look at this classical music day in history. Three things to tell you about today, and we begin in 1829, when on this day in that year, Frédéric Chopin arrived in Vienna on what was his first trip to the city. It wouldn't, of course, be his last. On this day in 1845, Adolphe Sax, the inventor of the saxophone, sold his first instruments to the French army marching bands. And on this day in 1886, Hungarian composer Franz Liszt died in Bayreuth at the age of 74. And to mark that passing, let's now hear his Liebestraum No. 3 in A flat, played for us here by Igor Levit.

0: and bringing us to the end of the first hour of Friday's programme. And marking the fact that Franz Liszt passed away on this day in 1886. That is his Liebestraum number 3 in A flat, performed there on the piano by Igor Levit. Right, the news on the way very shortly, so time to grab some 11s and put the kettle on. And then stand by for a Fantasia on Greensleeves, a song for a raggy boy, and a Pearl Fisher's duet, all coming up next on Magic Classical.
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12: Top stories this hour. A 44-year-old man's been arrested in Cyprus as part of the first overseas investigation under the National Security Act. Rashad Sultanov, who's a dual national of the UK and Azerbaijan, is suspected of carrying out hostile surveillance at RAF Akrotiri, then sharing details with Iran's Revolutionary Guard Corps. Prosecutors have authorised charges while extradition proceedings continue. Andy Burnham's deputy says English mayors won't be able to give out tax rebates when they're handed back some of the revenues collected in their area. It's understood some local Conservative and Reform leaders are considering that, but the government says it expects more money from income tax and business rates to be spent on public services. Shadow Business Secretary Andrew Griffiths says it's another day with more questions than answers.
13: Frankly, Prime Minister, get a grip. You can't just roam around throwing ideas out there, spooking the markets, chilling investment from business who have no idea how these plans are going to get paid for.
12: Firefighters are facing another day of battling a wildfire that surged across an area the size of over 200 football pitches on the Suffolk coast. Flames have spread across Dunwich Heath, and residents who were evacuated yesterday are unsure when they'll return home. Seven areas of England, including Suffolk, are officially in drought. Andy Beer is from the National Trust, which owns the land, and says it's clear why it's happening.
14: This is the impact of climate change. It's happening here and now. And this is not an environmental problem. This is a social and economic problem, and we need a really concerted response from government to think about the issues we're dealing with here and now.
12: FIFA has issued a statement saying nobody is selling football. It says it plans to continue the consultation process regarding selling off stakes in a World Cup company to private investors. It's despite European nations pledging to boycott all of its competitions till the project is scrapped. And Sainsbury's is selling Argos for £120 million, with no job losses or store closures expected. The supermarket had paid £1.4 billion for the high street retailer a decade ago. Partly cloudy, clearing to leave sunny spells for many. Showers across more northern parts, though, and feeling fresher. That's the latest. I'm Adam Richardson.
0: And so the second hour of Friday's programme begins. Hello, this is Tim Smith on Magic Classical, edging you ever closer to the weekend, and doing so now with music by Vaughan Williams, as performed by the Royal Liverpool Philharmonic.
2: Tim Smith
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Magic Classical, the home of calming classics, where you'll hear the greatest classical music like this. And this.

Playing you there some quite simply superb contemporary classical music. This is Magic Classical, the home of calming classics. And that's John Lenihan on the piano with Richard Blackford's Song for a Raggy Boy. And before that, and kicking off the second hour of Friday's programme, we heard Vaughan Williams's Fantasia on Greensleeves. So it's Friday, July the 31st, 2026, as we come to the end of yet another month, and those months continue to fly by. Where they go to, I haven't got a clue. Today is National Avocado Day, though, or Advocado, as somebody close to me insists on calling it. It's also National Talk in the Elevator Day, as opposed to standing around and avoiding eye contact, I guess, with anybody else who happens to be in the lift with you. And finally, and rather appropriately for us, it's Uncommon Instrument Awareness Day, celebrating those rare musical instruments we tend not to know anything about or indeed hear very often, like the hurdy-gurdy, the toha, or the contrabass balalaika, none of whom, I think, feature on this.

0: doing our very best to play you the very best classical music in the world. This is Magic Classical, and that, I think, fits the bill perfectly. That is the third movement from Haydn's Piano Trio number 39. Right, there's music on the way from Beethoven for you if you're listening on Radio Premium. We have music composed by Rameau, and then we'll catch up with Frank Aston. Frank lives in South Shropshire. He has been this week's listener in residence, and we'll get his final selection of music in about 10 minutes.
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0: Music, I think they're perfect for a Friday morning as we prepare ourselves for the weekend. That is from Beethoven's Duo for Viola and Cello. That was the second movement, the Minuet. So it is Friday morning, just in case you hadn't gathered. And look, time now to chat to Frank Aston for the final time on the programme this week. Frank has been our listener in residence all week. So good morning, Frank. Welcome back to the programme. Tell us in a moment then about choice number five. But before you do that, I trust that you've enjoyed yourself this week during your residency here on Magic Classical.
1: What a delight it's been. Yeah, the opportunity to share musical taste with the Magic Classical listeners has been very special for me. As we come to the end of my tenure, which I've thoroughly enjoyed, it also, this particular piece represents the end of my career in what you sort of used to what you used to call traditional cinema, in that it was the final film that actually showed at the ABC Kidderminster, but before it was closed in 1983 for demolition, during the absolute slump in the UK film industry in the early 80s and that. And the film, it was a great film to have as a last film. It was a worthwhile film to show, Chariots of Fire, telling, as it does, the true story of two British runners preparing for the 24 Paris Olympics, one a devout Catholic, the other a determined Jewish athlete. And they're each driven by personal convictions as much as the pursuit of victory. And that evocative Vangelis score, you know? And I closed the curtains on Chariots of Fire in May 1983. Very sad that the cinema was going out on such a good film. But cinema came back, and I just thought it might be nice to finish with something joyful like Chariots of Fire.
0: And here it is, the final choice from Frank Aston, who's in Albrighton in South Shropshire. This is the main theme from the film Chariots of Fire by Vangelis.

0: Well, I must confess, were I ever to be a listener in residence, that may well have featured in my selection of five pieces of music. One of my favourites as well, the always inspirational theme from Chariots of Fire by Vangelis, as chosen by Frank Aston, who was this week's listener in residence. And thanks again to Frank for coming on the programme, telling us some delightful stories and also choosing some excellent music. Now, I'd love to hear from you if you'd like to be a future listener in residence on the programme. 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

Now, you see, I think that is just wonderful. Has a certain uplifting quality to it, I think. Perfect for a Friday morning, with the weekend looming ever larger on the horizon. That is the National Orchestra of Spain, with the first movement from Rodrigo's Concierto de Aranjuez. And my apologies for the very poor Spanish pronunciation. Right, music by Ryan Young and also by Puccini will take us to the news very shortly at midday. Before that, just a quick word about My Life in Music, which is Magic Classical's brand new interview series hosted by Jack Pepper that you can hear on Saturday nights at 9 o'clock. And in the programme, some of the world's most celebrated musicians will reflect on the music that shaped their lives. From early musical memories to career-defining performances, collaborations and inspirations, each episode offers an intimate insight into the stories behind some of classical music's biggest names. And to kick things off, well, this week Jack will be talking to Michael Ball. He'll be reflecting on his rather remarkable career, from the Pirates of Penzance and Les Mis to Andrew Lloyd Webber, Aspects of Love, the arias he's always loved, and all points in between. So check this out Saturday night at 9 o'clock on Magic Classical. Jack Pepper in conversation with the always entertaining and always very interesting Michael Ball for My Life in Music.

0: And that is the rather delightful duo of Craig Irving on the guitar and Ryan Young on the fiddle, and a piece that Ryan also composed called The Bird's Nest. Which brings us very nicely to the halfway point in Friday's proceedings. Leonard Bernstein will take us to Times Square in 1944 and A Night on the Town. That's coming up straight after the news on Magic Classical, which is on the way in a few minutes at midday.
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11: The top stories this hour: a senior advisor to Gianni Infantino, Carlos Cudeiro's, quit in protest at the FIFA's president's plans to sell stakes in tournaments, including the World Cup. Meanwhile, the Asian Football Confederation has joined Europe and North America in rejecting the proposals. Several Palestinians have been wounded in an Israeli airstrike in Gaza hours after Donald Trump announced a breakthrough deal on Hamas disarmament. The US President's Board of Peace has set out a roadmap covering humanitarian relief, security and reconstruction, including the withdrawal of Israeli forces. But Dr. James Smith, who works on the ground in the territory, is sceptical.
12: This doesn't change anything tangibly, materially on the ground here in Gaza, and is unlikely to for the foreseeable future.
11: The campaign against anti-Semitism says Labour risks turning back the clock after Diane Abbott was allowed to sit as one of the party's MPs again. The Hackney North and Stoke Newington MP apologised and received a formal warning over comments made about the Israeli military. It was her second suspension over alleged anti-Semitism. Andrew Fisher, who advised ex-Labour leader Jeremy Corbyn, says it's the right move.
13: There are lots of people who are critical of what Diane Abbott posted, and she's apologised for it, we have to emphasise. There's also a kind of unease amongst some MPs and a lot of Labour Party members that she was dealt with a bit more harshly than others who had done completely comparable things.
11: A 44-year-old man from London's been arrested in Cyprus in the first overseas investigation using the National Security Act. Rashad Sultanov is a dual UK and Azerbaijanian national and is accused of carrying out hostile surveillance at RAF Akrotiri and sharing info with a foreign intelligence service. He's being held in Cyprus as extradition proceedings continue. Southport killer Axel Redicabana has been charged with 3 assaults on prison staff since being detained at Belmarsh. The alleged offences, which date between May and October 2025, include attempted GBH. He'll appear at Westminster Magistrates Court in September. And UK house prices edged up by 0.1% in July. Nationwide says the average home now costs just over £277,000. Cloudy, clearing to leave sunny spells for many. Showers across more northern parts, though, and feeling fresher. That's the latest. I'm Adam Richardson.
0: So, good afternoon. This is Magic Classical. I'm Tim Smith, with you until 2 on this Friday afternoon. And the calming classics resume now with a wonderfully evocative piece of music from Leonard Bernstein.
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Magic Classical, the home of calming classics, where you'll hear the greatest classical music like this. And this. And this.

That is the music of Marie Bigot on Magic Classical. That's her Etude in A Minor, performed on the piano there by Betty Ann Miller. Right, I'm going to dedicate The Swan from Sanson's Carnival of the Animals to you if it's your birthday today. So happy birthday. You share your birthday, July the 31st, with some interesting people actually today. J.K. Rowling celebrates her birthday, top Harry Potter author, of course. She is 61. The English actress Amelia Fox is 52, best known, I guess, for the TV series Silent Witness. Will Champion is the drummer and percussionist in the group Coldplay. He is 48 today. And Andrew Marr, broadcaster and journalist, is 67. And it's a happy birthday today to Dad's Army, the first episode of which was broadcast on this day in 1968. And don't panic, it's still funny after 58 years.

0: Well, you heard the music of Saint-Saëns and from the Carnival of the Animals, especially for you if it's your birthday today. We played The Swan. And that is the music of the French composer Léon Boëlman, who was working primarily in the second half of the 19th century. And from what is perhaps his most famous composition, the Suite Gothique, that was the Toccata, performed on the organ there by Alexander Finch. Right, you're listening to Magic Classical. If you're thinking of taking in some live music, either tonight or indeed across the weekend, we have a live music guide coming up in about 10 minutes.
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easing you very gently through this Friday afternoon towards the weekend with the magic of classical music. This is Magic Classical. And doing so there with the video game soundtrack music of the Scottish-born composer who now lives in Southern California, Grant Kirkhope. And from the game Viva Pinata, Trouble in Paradise, that was the Icicle Chorus. And this right now is today's live music guide. Well, I say today, we'll begin today, but news of concerts happening also on Saturday and Sunday. Let's start, though, tonight in Holland Park in central London at 7:30, where Opera Holland Park present Johann Strauss II's The Fledermaus. So if you'd like to go and see that, do check on ticket availability first. I suspect that may well be sold out. Candlelight, the best of Hans Zimmer, brings you a multi-sensory musical experience at the Royal Pavilion in Brighton tonight at 9 o'clock. On Sunday afternoon at 2, you can see and hear the National Youth Choir perform a celebration of different cultures in a concert entitled Roots. This is at Cheltenham Town Hall. And finally, Gloucester Cathedral on Saturday night at 7:30 is the place to be for Elgar's The Dream of Gerontius. And that's all part of the Three Choirs Festival. But let's now listen to the National Youth Choir of Great Britain, who perform in Cheltenham on Sunday. Here they are with the London Philharmonic and Carl Jenkins' Benedictus from The Armed Man, A Mass for Peace.

0: That is a ball, also known as the second movement from Berlioz's Symphonie Fantastique. And that was Colin Davis there conducting the London Symphony Orchestra. And you're listening to Tim Smith on Magic Classical. Trust all is well with you on this Friday afternoon. There's music on the way from Mozart, also for you on Radio Premium, without the ads, the music of Francis Poulenc. And then I'll tell you a little bit about the guests we've got coming up on the programme next week.
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Are you feeling ready for a new month? Well, start August in style with me, Jack Pepper. Back at the breakfast table tomorrow morning, I'll be talking about my new August series, My Life in Music. We'll be hearing a little something from my very first guest, Michael Ball. Plus, I'll be discussing the woman dubbed the Marvel of the 17th century. She'll be in my composer corner. And my Saturday screen time will mark anniversaries for Sam Mendes and Lionel Bart. Do join me, Jack Pepper, at the breakfast table all weekend, 7 until 10 a.m., and whenever you like on Rayo.

You know, it always sounds to me like they're having way too much fun performing that. It's also one of those songs you simply have to try and join in with, though perhaps not the easiest of choices. That is wonderful. Cecilia Bartoli there and Bryn Terwel with Mozart's Papa Papagena from The Magic Flute. Right, in a moment, the music of Andrea Ciccolese will take us to the news at one. Before that, a quick word then about the guests on the programme next week. Well, on Tuesday, award-winning author Patrice Lawrence will join me to tell us all about becoming the brand new Children's Laureate. And then Natalie Abiezi will be in the Magic Classical Book Club on Thursday, talking about her latest novel, which is called All the Lives She Lived. And it's a remarkable story, I think, about a young woman called Doris growing up in the early part of the 20th century in Birmingham, partly inspired by Natalie's grandmother. And it's also the Indie Book of the Month for August. So Natalie Abiezi in the book club on Thursday. And on Tuesday, I'll be talking to the brand new Children's Laureate, Patrice Lawrence.

0: That, I think, is an utterly beautiful way to round off the third hour of the programme. Tim Elhoff on the piano and Andrea Ciccolese, the young 21-year-old violinist from Naples, and a piece he also composed that is called Monasterio e Santa Chiara. Right, the news on the way very shortly at one, and then we'll head towards today's stress-free lunch hour, and coming up when the calming classics return, the soothing sounds of Brahms and Chopin.
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9: Almost 50,000 migrants have illegally crossed the border from Morocco to Spain's North African territory of Ceuta within 24 hours. That number is more than half of the enclave's population. These men explain why they chose to make the journey.
10: We don't have a good life in Morocco. We don't have a good medicine. We don't have a good teachers and... It's a bad life.
9: Southport killer Axel Rudakabana has been charged with multiple attacks on prison officers at Belmarsh. The 19-year-old is already serving a life sentence for murdering three young girls at a Taylor Swift-themed dance class. Our reporter Owen Ahrens has more.
11: Police say he's facing charges including assaulting an emergency worker, attempted grievous bodily harm and possession of an offensive weapon in prison, with the alleged offences stretching back from May to October last year. Rudakabana was jailed for at least 52 years in January for murdering Alice De Silva Aguiar, BB King and Elsie Dot Stancom, and for the attempted murder of eight other children and two adults. Just last week he was moved from prison to Broadmoor Psychiatric Hospital. He's due before Westminster magistrates next month.
9: Hamas says it will disarm if Israel agrees to withdraw its troops from Gaza. It's in response to the US president's border peace, which said both sides had agreed. The High Court's thrown out a legal challenge against the construction of a Chinese mega-embassy in central London. Work can now start on converting the former Royal Mint's headquarters into Beijing's diplomatic outpost in Britain. Those living nearby complained over spying fears, but intelligence services say combining multiple sites into one makes monitoring easier. Mark Nygate says local residents will appeal.
12: It is David versus two Goliaths. Ask the residents versus the Chinese and UK governments.
9: And mayors in city regions in England will be allowed to keep some of the income tax and business rates collected in their areas. The Prime Minister says it will help with local projects and transfer power away from Westminster. sunny spells in the south of England, but showers continue across northern areas, thunderstorms in Scotland and Northern Ireland. That's the latest. I'm Anna Geary.
0: And with the time at just after 1 o'clock, high time, I think, that we took things that little bit easier on Magic Classical and brought you, as we do every day between 1 and 2, another stress-free lunch hour.
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and getting Friday's stress-free lunch hour underway in fine fashion, I think. You heard there music by Brahms, and before that, the music of Chopin. Now, just in case you don't already know, here at the home of Carmen Classics, Magic Classical, we bring you an hour of stress-busting music every day between 1 and 2. Music designed to help you unwind and hopefully enjoy a bit of me time. 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

0: With the soothing and calming sound of classical music, you're listening to Magic Classical's Stress-Free Lunch Hour with me, Tim Smith. And from his Kinderschenen, that is Schumann's Traumerei, or Dreaming. Right, there's a fur release from Beethoven on the way. Oh, and for you on Radio Premium, coming up next, the music of Rodgers and Hart and A Blue Moon.
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Well, a very good afternoon to you. This is Tim Smith on Magic Classical. Friday afternoon, and between now and two, it is the stress-free lunch hour, where you've just heard Beethoven's Fur Elise performed by Lang Lang on the piano, as we keep the relaxing and calming mood going now with the Frankfurt Radio Symphony Orchestra and the music of Wagner.

0: Well, if you happen to be meditating during today's stress-free lunch hour, that is especially for you, the appropriately titled Meditation by Massenet, featuring Joshua Bell on the violin. And this is Magic Classical's stress-free lunch hour, helping you to take things easy, relax and unwind in the middle bit of the day, and it will continue in a similar mood and a similar fashion after the break.
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And that's the music of Jan Tiersen on the Stress-Free Lunch Hour from the soundtrack of the film Amelie. Right, Tony Minvio will be along just after the news at 2, as Tony is every weekday here on Magic Classical. No school run during the summer holidays with Tony. Instead, he'll bring you his festival favourites. And today, Tony will be looking at the Lake District Summer Music Festival in Kendal in Cumbria. That starts today and runs until August the 9th. The details coming up later with Tony. No Fran Godfrey today between 6 and 10 because it's a Friday. That means Jo Cochran will be here. She'll have 2 hours of classical anthems, a piano pause, and in Joe's matinee moment later, she'll feature the music of Andrew Lloyd Webber. And then at 10 o'clock, you can relax and take things easy at the end of the day, indeed at the end of another week, with some mindfulness music. Right now, though, the Stress-Free Lunch Hour will continue, and we'll make our way towards the news at 2 with this, a piece called Flow, as composed by Adis Evanson.

0: And that will pretty much do it for me. Giulio Caccini's Ave Maria concludes what seems to have been a rather busy week, or perhaps it's just been the heat. Either way, I'm off to enjoy the weekend. Hopefully you can do the same. And I look forward to your company again on Monday between 10 and 2. Stay tuned for Tony Minviel. He's on the way with more calming classics right after the news.
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17: The top stories this hour, a former funeral director who failed to bury and cremate the remains of dozens of people has been sentenced to 20 years in prison. 48-year-old Robert Bush admitted to 67 offences, including denying 30 people a decent and proper burial and fraud charges for giving families the wrong ashes. Police discovered the deceased decaying at his premises in 2024. Judge Mr. Justice Hilliard called his actions disgraceful.
18: Dishonesty, deception and heartlessness. If he could reuse a coffin that someone had already paid for, he would do so. The premises at Hessel Road were in an appalling state.
17: Kate Woolston chose Bush to cremate her miscarried baby in 2023. What she found out horrified her.
19: He'd never cremated my baby at all. He'd picked up the baby's remains from the hospital, and after then there's no trace of where that baby went. That's a question that I would always want to ask him. It's torture.
17: Southport killer Axel Rudakabana has been charged with 3 assaults on prison staff at Belmarsh. The alleged offences date between May and October last year. Prime Minister Andy Burnham says his plans for England's mayors to keep a share of taxes collected in their area will give them more in their hands. They'll keep some income tax and business rates.
20: Wherever you live in this country, the postcode of where you live or where you were born doesn't actually determine what your life should be like. That's what I'm on a mission to change. You know, no kid here born in any of these streets around here should have kind of harder life or fewer life chances than anyone born anywhere else.
17: Opposition parties say the plans lack detail and could lead to areas with weaker economies losing out. And Betfred is planning to axe 600 jobs. the gambling firm says it will shut 132 shops from September. It blames increased costs, including from higher national insurance, and increases in taxes paid by the sector. Sunny spells in the south of England, but showers continue across northern areas. Thunderstorms in Scotland and Northern Ireland. That's the latest. I'm Anna Geary.
5: 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And yes, it's Friday, the last day of the working week, and the weekend beckons. And let's celebrate that with Dvorak's Humoresque number 7 in G flat, with Augustin Hadalich on violin and Charles Owen on piano.
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Magic Classical, the home of calming classics, where you'll hear the greatest classical music like this.

The theme from The Great Escape from Elmer Bernstein, and that's performed by the Grimethorpe Colliery Band. So I hope you're all well on this Friday afternoon. We have The Home Run, our album of the week from John Batiste, some new releases from Anthony Hopkins, Suena and Alexis French, all on the way. Plus my festival favourites, he says, which today focuses on the beautiful Lake District, and some lovely music as well from Benjamin Britten, Verdi and more. So I'm really looking forward to sharing all that niceness with you a little bit later. Here's Bach's Keyboard Concerto No. 6 in F, this movement performed by Murray Pirie on piano and accompanied by the Academy of St. Martin in the Fields.

0: The music of Sophie Hutchins, that's called Time to Forget. Sophie on piano, accompanied by Peter Hollow on cello. So at 3:30, it'll be time for my festival favourites. And today, we focus on the Lake District Summer Music Festival, which involves multiple genres, from jazz to baroque. And we'll highlight a baroque performance. At 5:30, it's the home run designed for those on the commute home. 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Tony Minvielle here on Magic Classical, the home of calming classics. 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

That is a lovely bit of music. Tchaikovsky's Nutcracker Dance of the Reed Flutes. And that's performed by the Vienna Philharmonic Orchestra, all conducted by Herbert von Karajan. And now it's time for our album of the week. It's called Black Mozart by award-winning, well, Oscar and Grammy-winning pianist and composer Jean-Baptiste, who's a superstar in the jazz world as well as a rising star in the classical one as well. And it's a solo piano album. It's part of his Baptiste Piano series, volume 2 to be precise. And it was released on the 18th of June, which is a special date in the African-American calendar, known as Juneteenth, as it was the day that all black people, or all black slaves in the US, were freed. The album itself reimagines the classical compositions of Wolfgang Amadeus Mozart through a black American musical lens, infusing them with jazz, blues, stride piano, and improvisation. It's designed to blur the lines between European classical traditions and rhythmic improvisational history of black American music, and it follows on from his 2024 album called Beethoven Blues, continuing his mission to bridge classical foundations with contemporary genres. An awesome mission. Here's Jean-Baptiste on piano with Mozart's Ataturk movement.

0: Handel's Largo from his opera Xerxes, and that's performed by Kai Thomas on treble, that high voice sound, and accompanied by the Vaughan Ensemble with Robert Lewis conducting. Hope you're well, and I don't know about you, but I'm getting that weekend vibe as it just approaches on the horizon. We've got some stirring opera for you on the way from Verdi, from his epic Aida, and the music of John Bull. Tony Minvial here on Magic Classical, the home of calming classics.
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Are you feeling ready for a new month? Well, start August in style with me, Jack Pepper. Back at the breakfast table tomorrow morning, I'll be talking about my new August series, My Life in Music. We'll be hearing a little something from my very first guest, Michael Ball. Plus, I'll be discussing the woman dubbed the Marvel of the 17th century. She'll be in my composer corner. And my Saturday screen time will mark anniversaries for Sam Mendes and Lionel Bart. Do join me, Jack Pepper, at the breakfast table all weekend, 7 until 10 a.m. and whenever you like on Rayo.

John Ball's Myself, performed by Mishka Rushdie-Mumman on piano. So, try as I may, I cannot find any time to get into a book I've had for ages called The Children of Blood and Bone by Tomi Adeyemi, who's a Nigerian-American author. It's one of a series of books wrapped up in African mythology and folklore, and I've just seen that these stories are being immortalized in a film starring Viola Davis, Damson Idris, Cynthia Erivo and Idris Elba. The film comes out next year, and it's about a woman who is blessed with magical powers by the gods and living in a place where you are forbidden to use them, and she teams up with a princess to use them. The books are bestsellers, so I literally need to crack on and complete mine. The Children of Blood and Bone. Here's Verdi's opening and triumphal march from Aida, performed by the chorus of the Royal Opera House, accompanied by the Philharmonia Orchestra and conducted by Riccardo Muti.

0: piece of music that is always good in clearing out the cobwebs. Verdi's opening and triumphal march from his opera Aida, and that's performed by the chorus of the Royal Opera House, accompanied by the Philharmonia Orchestra. Riccardo Muti conducting. Tony Minvial here on Magic Classical, the home of calming classics. Coming up after the news, we have our festival favourites. Looking forward to sharing that with you. Plus music from Rachmaninoff and Vivaldi. But we'll start our next hour with Bizet's La Lycienne Suite No. 2, Fourth Movement.
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15: A former funeral director has been jailed for 20 years for failing to bury and cremate the remains of dozens of people. Robert Bush, who's 48, admitted to 67 offences. 35 bodies and more than 100 sets of ashes were found by police raiding legacy independent funeral directors in Hull in March 2024. His detective superintendent, Alan Curtis.
16: Many families have had to relive the loss of someone they've loved, whilst others will continue to live with questions that may never be answered. My hope is that today's outcome provides some measure of resolution that Robert Bush has been held accountable for what he did.
15: Lucy Ness is one of those with questions unanswered. She had a miscarriage and was told by police the ashes returned to her by Robert Bush were animal remains.
4: We don't know if he's given them to somebody else or if he's just binned them. It's something we'll never know. I think that's the most heartbreaking thing about it. But I'm hoping my baby's out there somewhere.
15: Southport killer Axel Rudakabana has been charged with multiple attacks on prison officers at Belmarsh. The 19-year-old is already serving a life sentence for murdering three young girls at a Taylor Swift-themed dance class. Our reporter Owen Ahrens has more.
17: Police say he's facing charges including assaulting an emergency worker, attempted grievous bodily harm and possession of an offensive weapon in prison, with the alleged offences stretching back from May to October last year. Rudakabana was jailed for at least 52 years in January for murdering Alistair Silva Aguiar, B.B. King and Elsie Dot Stancom, and for the attempted murder of eight other children and two adults. He's due before Westminster magistrates next month.
15: The Prime Minister is calling on the head of football's global governing body, FIFA, to quit. Gianni Infantino is proposing private investors buy into the World Cup. And more than 600 jobs are being axed at Betfred. The gambling firm blames higher taxes and economic uncertainty as behind plans to shut 132 shops from September. Sunny spells in the south of England, but showers continue across northern areas. Thunderstorms in Scotland and Northern Ireland. That's the latest. I'm Anna Geary.
0: Welcome back on this Friday afternoon. If you've just joined us, welcome. Tony Minvial here on Magic Classical, the home of Carmine Classics. We have our festival favourites on the way, but here's Bizet's L'Alicia Suite No. 2, Fourth Movement, performed by the Radio France Philharmonic Orchestra, all conducted by Yutaka Sado.
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And this.

Yo-Yo Ma on cello, accompanied by Catherine Stock on piano with the traditional London derriere. Love that. I'll be honest with you, life doesn't get much better than lying in the long grass, getting myself some well-earned me time with my headphones on, listening to classical music without any interruptions. 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Here's Percy Grainger's Country Gardens, performed by the BBC Philharmonic, all conducted by Richard Hickox.

0: Edouard Lalo's Symphonie Espagnole, third movement, performed by Eleanor de Menon on violin and accompanied by the Arte National Symphony Orchestra, Jamie Martin conducting. Tony Minvial here on Magic Classical. I'm getting excited now because I'll be sharing my Tony's festival favourites fairly soon. But before that, we've got music from Hans Zimmer and Rachmaninoff. So join me for those.
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Rachmaninoff's Piano Concerto No. 1, Second Movement. That's performed by Boris Gilbert on piano and accompanied by the Brussels Philharmonic Orchestra. Vasily Sinaisky conducting. Now it's time for Tony's Festival Favourites. I love that title. And today, my festival favourite is the Lake District Summer Musical Festival, which takes place from the 31st of July today until the 9th of August. And it's set amongst the beautiful hills and lakes of the Lake District, a place where many painters and writers have found inspiration. The festival features string quartets, jazz ensembles, world music groups, and Baroque specialists as well. And it's not only a place to hear about today's leading musicians, it's also a place to hear the next big thing. And it provides opportunities for young people in Cumbria to see and experience live music. There's also amazing food and a warm welcome as well. And today we focus on Queen of the Baroque, violinist Rachel Poggia and her period orchestra, the Brecon Baroque, who will be performing excerpts from The Art of Fugue and The Four Seasons from Vivaldi from tonight until 8th of August at the Coro venue in Ulverston. 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And as if by magic, here's Rachel Poggia and the Brecon Baroque with Vivaldi's Four Seasons, Spring, Third Movement.

0: Vivaldi's Four Seasons, Third Movement, Spring, and that's performed by Rachel Poggia and the Brecon Baroque. And it's the Lake District Summer Music Festival. 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Tony Minvial here on Magic Classical, the home of calming classics. Coming up after the break, we have the music of Puccini, which makes me very happy indeed.
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From Puccini's one-act opera called Gianni Schicchi, that was O Mio Bambino Caro, emotionally charged, absolutely brilliant. Here at Haesang Park, on soprano there, nearly making me cry, accompanied by the Vienna Symphony Orchestra, Bertrand de Billy conducting. Now it's time for some more new music. It's from Swainer, a young musician and producer based in Germany, who's quite at home in both the worlds of classical and popular music. She produces in collaboration with the popular German artist called Lucky, and has made a name for herself in the world of hip-hop, working with such artists as Apache 207, Prince P, and so many others. And she's just secured a huge publishing deal with Universal Music, who have recognised her talents. Now, she's classically trained on the piano, with her tuition starting at the age of 9, up to the age of 21, and has kept her composing skills on the back burner until now. She has a new single. It's just her and piano, and here it is. Here's the artist known as Swainer with Prima Pulsa.

Ah, yes, yes, a nice bit of Shakespeare. Mendelssohn's A Midsummer Night's Dream, The Wedding March. Yeah, and that's performed by the Chicago Symphony Orchestra. I do love that piece of music as well. Tony Minvial here on Magic Classical, the home of calming classics, and I literally cannot contain myself because it's Friday afternoon and it will be time for the weekend. We're just coming up to the news, and coming up we'll have music from Mozart, Pablo Casals, and Charpentier, but we'll begin the next hour with Beethoven's Symphony No. 5, First Movement.

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13: A former funeral director's been sentenced to 20 years in prison for failing to bury and cremate dozens of people in East Yorkshire. 48-year-old Robert Bush denied more than 30 people a decent and proper burial, and he gave families the wrong ashes. His undertakers was raided in 2024. Laura Tam is from the Crown Prosecution Service.
14: These crimes represent some of the most serious breaches of trust. The impact on the family and the wider community has been profound.
13: Katie Woolston chose Bush to cremate her miscarried baby in 2023. What she found out horrified her.
15: He'd never cremated my baby at all. He'd picked up the baby's remains from the hospital, and after then there's no trace of where that baby went.
13: Andy Burnham is pledging government support for Spain after around 60,000 migrants crossed into the Spanish territory of Ceuta in North Africa. That's 70% of the area's usual population. More than 40 have died attempting the crossing from Morocco. Spain's Prime Minister calls the border breach a violation of the country's territorial integrity. Southport killer Axel Rudakabana has been charged with three assaults on prison staff at Belmarsh. The alleged offences date between May and October last year. The Prime Minister is calling on the head of football's global governing body, FIFA, to quit. Gianni Infantino is proposing private investors buy into the World Cup. Chancellor John Healey says Infantino needs to listen.
16: I think FIFA's plans are falling apart. I'm dead proud, actually, that the FA and UEFA have led the charge against the idea the World Cup's for sale. Prime Minister was right when he said, look, football's for the fans. I want to see these plans put to one side.
13: And England and Wales are on course for their driest July on record. Reservoir storage in England currently stands at 72%, down from 75% a week ago. Three are now classed as having exceptionally low levels, including Blagden and Wimbleball in Somerset and Hanningfield in Essex. Sunny spells in the south of England, but showers continue across northern areas. Thunderstorms in Scotland and Northern Ireland. That's the latest. I'm Anna Geary.
3: Welcome back. Tony Minvial here on this Friday afternoon on Magic Classical, the home of calming classics. Yes, it's Friday afternoon. We love Fridays because it's right next door to the weekend, of course. If you agree and you're happy that it's Friday, please give me an amen. Yes, I heard all of you. Here's Beethoven's Symphony No. 5, first movement, performed by the Chamber Academy of Potsdam, Antonella Manicora, conducting.
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Magic Classical, the home of calming classics, where you'll hear the greatest classical music like this. And this. And this.

Grieg's Waltz with Denis Kazukin on piano. So what am I doing on this glorious weekend? Well, tonight I'm heading to a concert which features my good friend, the lovely David Grant of David and Cary Grant fame, and it promises to be very soulful indeed. And tomorrow I'm back in that garden, attempting to remove more of my hedge. Yes, in the back garden. There are actually some small trees living in there, so it looks like I'm going to have to get the saw out. And I did tell you it's full of holly, didn't I? It's full of holly, so I'm going to have to wrap up in loads of layers so I don't get ripped to shreds. And then I'm going to cry over my lawn, which currently looks like a bowl of Rice Krispies. Hopefully it will recover by next summer. And would you believe, yes, would you believe, even though my lawn is actually bone dry, the weeds are still popping up. Absolute happy days. Here's Mozart's Requiem, Requiem for My Lawn, I might add, but it's Requiem Lacrimosa, performed by the chorus and orchestra of the Academy of Ancient Music. Christopher Hogwood conducting.

0: remembered as one of the great musicians of the 20th century, the Catalonian Pablo Casals, with Sardana, great cello player, performed here by Chico Cano Mason, another great cello player, and Guy Johnson, another great cello player, and something called the CBSO Cellos, an ensemble who were great cello players. And that's taken from Sheku's album called Inspiration. Do love that. Tony Minvial here on Magic Classical, the home of calming classics as we hurtle towards 5 o'clock, and we'll have the home run after five. Coming up after the break, it'll be the music of Charpentier with his Te Deum Prelude, performed by the Philharmonic Concert Orchestra, Ian Sutherland conducting.
1: 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I'm Jack Pepper, and in a brand new series for Magic Classical, I'll be speaking with some of our best-loved musical stars about the classical music that moves them. We'll begin with the legendary singer and actor Michael Ball.
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4: The M5 southbound is stopped by a vehicle fire, junction 11 through to 11A near Gloucester, causing stationary traffic, obviously, and it's busy on the M4 westbound, stopped currently by a collision, junction 11 from Reading, backing up to Wokingham and Bracknell. It's also busy on the M4 westbound near Newport, where there was a broken down lorry. The M2 London bound is restricted by an obstruction. Junction 2, one lane is closed, lane 1 out of 3 near Rochester. And the M11 northbound is restricted by a collision through Essex. Two lanes closed near Stansted Airport, junction 8. I'm Nick Harker.
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Schubert's Impromptu No. 3 in B-flat, theme, performed by Christian Zimmermann on piano, and most ably so as well. Now it's time for some new music. Comes courtesy of Oscar-winning actor Anthony Hopkins, and he'll be releasing his first album next month, featuring a collection of classical pieces he has worked on for 6 decades. He describes music as his first desire and first wish. He started playing piano at the age of 4, and the single we are about to hear, Bracken Road, was influenced by the streets, meadows, farmland and mountains that surrounded his home in the 1940s in his beloved Wales. Most of the music was composed in the early 60s, when he was a young actor. And he describes signing to Decca Records, who are releasing the album, as the honour of a lifetime. The pieces are conducted by the award-winning Gustavo Dudamel. Here is Bracken Road from Anthony Hopkins, 1947 suite for solo piano.

0: Tchaikovsky's Eugene Onegin Waltz, and that's performed by the Orchestra of the Royal Opera House. Colin Davis conducting. Are you well on this Friday afternoon? Yes. After 5 o'clock, a little bit later, we'll have the Home Run, which will designed just for those on the commute home and for those of you who are at home keeping busy. We've got music from Elgar, Bach, George Gershwin, amongst many others. This is Tony Minvielle here on Magic Classical, the home of calming classics. A little bit later, we've got the music of Breton Vivian and Bizet.
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12: It's busy on the M4 westbound side through Berkshire with a collision just before junction 11. Traffic is completely stopped by Reading to move that one, and the M4 westbound near Newport, much further along, is delayed, but there was a broken down lorry junction 24 to 25. The M5 southbound is stopped by a vehicle fire, junction 11 through to 11A near Gloucester. The southbound side is also partially blocked by an obstruction near to the M6 interchange. And the M11 northbound through Essex, busy with a collision, junction 8 for Stansted Airport, two lanes closed. I'm Nick Arkell.
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Are you feeling ready for a new month? Well, start August in style with me, Jack Pepper, back at the breakfast table tomorrow morning. I'll be talking about my new August series, My Life in Music. We'll be hearing a little something from my very first guest, Michael Ball. Plus, I'll be discussing the woman dubbed the Marvel of the 17th century. She'll be in my composer corner. And my Saturday screen time will mark anniversaries for Sam Mendes and Lionel Bart. Do join me, Jack Pepper, at the breakfast table all weekend, 7 until 10 a.m., and whenever you like on Rayo.

Acclaimed film composer Breton Vivian with the theme from The Madison. Now, My Life in Music is Magic Classical's new interview series hosted by the gifted and talented Jack Pepper on Saturdays at 9 p.m. where some of the world's most celebrated musicians reflect on the music that shaped their lives, from early musical memories to career-defining performances, collaborations, and inspirations. Each episode offers an intimate insight into the stories behind some of classical music's biggest names. And this week, it's Michael Ball. That's a big name indeed. He reflects on his remarkable career, from the Pirates of Penzance and Les Miserables to Andrew Lloyd Webber, Aspects of Love, and the arias he always loved. That's My Life in Music, presented by Jack Pepper, and tomorrow night from 9, we'll be talking to Michael Ball. Yes, exciting stuff indeed, and you can catch up with that whenever you want via Rayo. Tony Minfield here on Magic Classical, the home of calming classics. Here's Bizet's Habanera from Carmen, with Graciela Alperin on soprano, accompanied by the Slovak Radio Symphony Orchestra, and chorus with Alexander Rabari conducting.

0: There's always room for Bizet in my life. That was Habanera from his incredible opera called Carmen with Graciela Alperin on soprano, accompanied by the Slovak Radio Symphony Orchestra and chorus with Alexander Rabari conducting. And it's nearly 5 o'clock, the end of another hour. And after five, we'll have the music of Elgar, Bach, George Gershwin, and our home run as well. Can't be bad. But we'll begin with Sati's Ginopoli No. 1, performed by Pascal Rogier on piano.
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21: A former funeral director in Hull who failed to bury and cremate bodies and gave families the wrong remains has been jailed for 20 years. The undertakers of 48-year-old Robert Bush were raided in 2024. Police reported finding the mixed ashes of several people stored together. Here's Detective Superintendent Alan Curtis.
22: There is absolutely no sentence that can be given to Robert Bush that will undo the hurt that has been caused. Many families have had to relive the loss of someone they've loved, whilst others will continue to live with questions that may never be answered.
21: Lucy Ness is one of those with questions unanswered. She had a miscarriage and was told by police the ashes returned to her by Bush were animal remains.
23: We don't know if he's given them to somebody else or if he's just binned them. It's something we'll never know. I think that's the most heartbreaking thing about it. I'm hoping my baby's out there somewhere,
21: Andy Burnham is pledging government support for Spain after 60,000 migrants crossed into the Spanish territory of Ceuta in North Africa. That's 70% of the area's usual population. More than 40 died attempting the crossing from Morocco. More than 600 jobs are being cut at Betfred. The gambling firm blames higher taxes and economic uncertainty as behind plans to shut 132 shops from September. There's growing pressure on FIFA's president to step down after three football confederations rejected his proposals to sell stakes in the World Cup. Prime Minister Andy Burnham says Gianni Infantino is the wrong man to lead the organisation. And a court's been hearing how police were left in shock after stopping a driver for swerving on the M6, only to realise he was blind. Anthony Hall drove 150 miles at night from Huddersfield to Carlisle. He told officers he used the glare from lorry lights as his guide. The 49-year-old, who's registered blind and doesn't have a licence, admitted to dangerous driving as well as drink driving. He'll be sentenced in September. Showers in the north will start to ease, dry elsewhere and cooler overnight in the southeast. That's the latest. I'm Anna Geary.
0: Welcome back. Tony Minvielle here on Magic Classical, the home of calming classics. And if you've just joined us, welcome to the final hour of the programme. Joe Cochran will be with us at 6 o'clock with our classical anthems. We've got the home run on the way with music from Elgar Bach and George Gershwin. We've also got new music from Alexis French. But here's Sati's Gymnopédie, number one, performed by Pascal Roger on piano.
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Magic Classical, the home of calming classics, where you'll hear the greatest classical music like this. And this. And this.

The music of Lorne Balfe, His Dark Materials, it's called, and it's taken from the TV programme His Dark Materials Anthology Series 1, performed by the BBC National Orchestra of Wales and performed by the Ethnic Bulgarian Choir as well. Yes, a lot of drama right in there. Awesome piece of music. Now, one of the highlights of the last few months for me was presenting the Carmen Classics Countdown with so many of my esteemed presenters. Yeah, most honoured to do that. So I'm really pleased that every Saturday afternoon, David Priever brings you an hour of tunes chosen by you, drawing from the Carmen Classics Countdown of the 100 favourite classical music tunes selected by the Magic Classical listeners in May. What a great day that was as well. David brings you a whole hour of the greatest classical tunes between 3 and 4pm. Enjoy once again your choice of great classical music with David Priever this Saturday afternoon from 3 and only on Magic Classical. Yes, lovely stuff. And talking of lovely stuff, here's one of my favourite American composers, Aaron Copland. This is Simple Gifts, performed by the Royal Scottish National Orchestra, accompanied by the National Youth Choir of Scotland, with Christopher Bell conducting.

0: The music of Aaron Copland, his Simple Gifts, performed by the Royal Scottish National Orchestra, National Youth Choir of Scotland, in accompaniment with Christopher Bell conducting. That's really uplifting, that. I really do love that piece of music. And he usually writes music for ballets and dance, yeah, which is what Aaron Copland was all about. Tony Minvielle here on Magic Classical, the home of calming classics. We have the home run on the way fairly soon. Plus, we'll have something new from Alexis French. But after the break, it's the music of Manuel de Falla and his Spanish dance.
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10: It's busy on the M4 westbound side through Berkshire with a collision just before junction 11. Traffic is completely stopped by Reading to move that one. And the M4 westbound near Newport, much further along, is delayed, where there was a broken down lorry, junction 24 to 25. The M5 southbound is stopped by a vehicle fire, junction 11 through to 11A near Gloucester. The southbound side is also partially blocked by an obstruction near to the M6 interchange. And the M11 northbound through Essex, busy with a collision, junction 8 for Stansted Airport, two lanes closed. I'm Nick Arcan.
11: Magic Classical.
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Ah, the music of Manuel de Falla, Spanish Dance. And if you can keep your head still while that's on, you need to seek urgent medical attention. It's practically impossible. That's performed by the Cincinnati Symphony Orchestra. Jesus Lopez Cabos conducting. I'm looking forward to the weekend and a relaxing evening as well. Hopefully you are too on the final afternoon of the working week. Now here's some new music from Alexis French. And 2026 marks the 20th anniversary of the release of his seminal album called Piano Diaries. And he's on the verge of releasing a new one called 24, and it's set for release in October. And it's an LP that gently guides the listener from dawn to dusk, from the quiet of early morning to the evening's a golden hour. And it's woven from daydreams and memories of human connection and a desire for authenticity in this digital age. Great words indeed, those of Alexis, I might add. Ever since his youth, Alexis has played a pivotal role in bringing instrumental music to an ever-increasing audience, and he's had over 1 billion streams from his multiple albums and gold statues in the US for his single Bluebird. The album is the follow-up to his very successful 2024 offering called Classical Soul Volume 1, and here's the first single from it, the forthcoming new album. This is pianist Alexis French with Grateful.

0: William Boyce, Symphony No. 4, The Shepherd's Lottery, First Movement, performed by the English Concert, Trevor Pinnock conducting. A great example of some baroque loveliness. Yes, that's a word, isn't it? If it's not, I've just invented it. Now, Joe Cochran is here at 6 o'clock with 2 hours of classical anthems, which will include Chiquinha Gonzaga and Samuel Coleridge Taylor. Plus, you'll have a matinee moment from Andrew Lloyd Webber and a piano pause from modern Latvian composer George Paletsis. That's Joe Cochran tonight from 6 and whenever you want on the Rayo app. Tony Minvial here on Magic Classical, the home of calming classics. Coming up, it's The Home Run.
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12: Traffic on the M1 southbound is really busy with a collision, junction 17 to 16. Long delays, lane 4 is closed. It was completely stopped in all lanes until recently. M25 clockwise, one lane's closed by a broken down car, junction 24 to 25, causing long delays. The M4 westbound is busy with the recovery of a collision, junction 11, long delays, a lane closure. Busy near Newport, still westbound where there was a broken down lorry. And the M5 southbound is queuing where there was a vehicle fire, junction 11. The M11 northbound is busy where there was a collision, junction 8 by Stansted Airport. I'm Nick Arkell.
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some drama right there. Elgar's Pomp and Circumstance number 4, performed by the London Symphony Orchestra. Barry Tuckwell conducting, and a home run has begun. Here's George Gershwin's Crazy For You, the overture, performed by the studio musicians and all conducted by Jay Alexander.

Bach's Orchestral Suite, number 3, The Overture, performed by the Academy of Ancient Music in Berlin. And that's taken from their LP called The Bach Dynasty. And a dynasty it is too, one of the most popular composers. And the home run is in full swing. Hopefully laptops will be packed away and you're keeping a firm eye on that exit door. Here's Mozart's Horn Concerto, number 2, third movement, performed by Timothy Jones on horn, accompanied by the London Symphony Orchestra with Jaime Martín

0: And that's the home run complete for today. And that's it from me for today. Joe Cochran will be with us fairly shortly with their classical anthems. Thank you so much for keeping me company. Really hope you enjoyed the music. I'm Tony Minviel here on Magic Classical, the home of calming classics. Join me same time, same place on Monday. Here's Joe Cochran with her classical anthems.
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12: A former funeral director has been sentenced to 20 years in prison for failing to bury and cremate dozens of people in East Yorkshire. 48-year-old Robert Bush denied more than 30 people a decent and proper burial. He also gave families the wrong ashes. His undertakers was raided in 2024. Laura Tam is from the Crown Prosecution Service.
13: These crimes represent some of the most serious breaches of trust. The impact on the family and the wider community has been profound.
12: One mum says she's been left heartbroken after being given animal remains instead of her unborn baby's ashes. Here's Lucy Ness.
14: It's very hard for me to get my head around. I'm hoping my baby's out there somewhere with somebody who's looked after it the way I've looked after this animal's remains in my home until obviously the police took it.
12: In other news, around 60,000 migrants crossed into the Spanish territory of Ceuta in North Africa from Morocco in the last 24 hours. More than 40 people died attempting the journey. An Israeli source says it won't withdraw from its yellow line in Gaza without genuine disarmament by Hamas. Donald Trump claims the militants have agreed to lay down their weapons after his border peace reached a historic agreement. There's no timescale, though. The US president addressed the issue at a cabinet meeting.
10: Will it go through its ups and downs? It's a very complex situation over there. The people are very complex and difficult. In many cases wonderful, in many cases not so wonderful. It's a great breakthrough. Nobody thought that would be possible, to disarm Hamas.
12: Hamas says Israel must end military operations and pull troops from Gaza. The budget will take place on the 28th of October. Chancellor John Healey says he'll move money and power out of Westminster. And England and Wales are on course for their driest July on record. Reservoir storage in England currently stands at 72%, down from 75% a week ago. Showers in the north will start to ease, dry elsewhere and cooler overnight in the southeast. That's the latest. I'm Anna Geary.
15: Hello, good evening. It's lovely to have you with us on Magic Classical. Thank you so much to Tony Minviel for the last few hours. Joe Cochran with you now. Let's get back to the magic of calming classical music and kick off with a wonderful trumpet piece.
12: Joe Cochran
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From Christian Lee's Vivaldi, the Four Seasons album. Christian Lee on the violin there, accompanied by Timothy Young on piano, Chrysler's Tambourin Chinois. Ahead of that, Alison Balsam on the trumpet with the Bremen German Chamber Philharmonic, the third movement of Hummel's Trumpet Concerto, kicking off our Magic Classical Anthems this Friday evening. Oh, it's so lovely to have you with us. I hope you're well. Hope Friday's been a good one. And I hope you've had a wonderful week. I honestly can't believe how quickly this week has gone. That is no bad thing. But I do hope you've had a good one. Weather's been very, very hot in parts. What a summer we're having, my goodness. But it has been a bit extreme, hasn't it, in parts. So a little bit cooler now, though. So hopefully you're feeling the benefits of that. It's Jill Cochrane with you, and it's lovely to be here. Always a pleasure to be with you on a Friday evening to soundtrack a few hours of your day. Got a jam-packed show, 2 hours of classical anthems, followed by the magic of calming classical music. I'm with you through until 10 o'clock. So let's keep the music going, shall we, with Jess Gillam and the wonderful Orbit from Will Gregory.

0: The Chinookee Orchestra, 40 Haymore conducting dance from Samuel Coleridge Taylor's Othello Suite here on Magic Classical Anthems. And that is what Anthems is all about on a Friday evening. We play and enjoy music that you can dance around the house to, wherever you are. If you're in the kitchen cooking at the moment, have a dance with your wooden spoon. If you're in the living room, take a moment to step off the sofa and just have a dance around, even if you're in the garden, because the neighbours will not mind. A lovely upbeat classical hits to get the blood flowing and really get us ready for the weekend. And I'm going to keep the music going with something very familiar from Bernstein coming up soon after a wonderful piece from Handel.
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6: Busy on the M1 southbound. It's open now, junction 17 to 16, but queuing where there was a collision. The M11 northbound still restricted by a collision. Junction 8, Stansted Airport turning. Two lanes are closed. Long delays. Busy as well on the M4 westbound near Newport, queuing where there was a broken down lorry, junction 23A to 25. The M50 eastbound is partially blocked by an obstruction near Travellers Rest roundabout. That's causing delays. It's slow and very slow on the M6 southbound, with two lanes closed by a problem at junction 9. Wensbury turning very busy. I'm Nick Harker.
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The London Symphony Orchestra there, conducted by Maren Alsop, with Leonard Bernstein's Candide Overture. And ahead of that, the B-Rock Orchestra, Dmitri Sinkovsky conducting Handel's Allegro from his Water Music Suite in F. It's Magic Classical Anthems. We're enjoying some wonderful upbeat classical hits as we head closer to the weekend. I really can't believe it's been a week since we last spoke. So I've been quite busy. I had a very busy weekend. We had a lovely barbecue. Well, we went to a barbecue. We didn't hold it. A friend in the countryside. And we were a little bit worried about the weather on Saturday, but it was absolutely glorious. In fact, we couldn't have asked for a better day. We were outside the whole day. We had lovely food, a few drinks, great chat. There was 40 people at least there. So some that we didn't know. So it was really, really lovely. And we even managed to have a dance in the garden, which I hope you might be doing this evening. So I hope you had a lovely weekend last weekend. And I hope you've got lots planned for this Saturday and Sunday. It's Jill Cochran with your Magic Classical, and it's time for a tango.

0: Fran Von Zuppi's Light Cavalry Overture, the Montreal Symphony Orchestra. They're conducted by the wonderful Charles Dutoit. And ahead of that, Olinda Alessandrini on piano with Shekinya Gonzaga's wonderful tango, Bion, which is just amazing, isn't it? Just what you need on a Friday evening. And actually, Shekinya Gonzaga was really a trailblazing figure in Brazilian music, in popular music. And she was Brazil's first female conductor, which was quite a feat. It's Magic Classical Anthems. We're enjoying some great upbeat classical hits. And still to come before the news, some Tchaikovsky and a fabulous piece from Haydn.
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15: M4 westbound still queuing where there was a breakdown lorry, junction 24 to 25. The M50 eastbound is partially blocked by an obstruction in a traveller's rest roundabout. It's busy on the M25 anti-clockwise. A couple of problems. Breakdown lorry closing lane, junction 17 to 16. That's causing a queue. It's in lane 3, so be careful with that one. It's in the middle of the motorway. Also, partially blocked junction 27 to 26 with a collision. That's queuing. The M11 northbound, two lanes closed by a collision near junction 8 for Stansted Airport. Heading through Essex, long delays. I'm Nick Arkell.
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Are you feeling ready for a new month? Well, start August in style with me, Jack Pepper, back at the breakfast table tomorrow morning. I'll be talking about my new August series, My Life in Music. We'll be hearing a little something from my very first guest, Michael Ball. Plus, I'll be discussing the woman dubbed the Marvel of the 17th century. She'll be in my composer corner. And my Saturday screen time will mark anniversaries for Sam Mendes and Lionel Bart. Do join me, Jack Pepper, at the breakfast table all weekend, 7 until 10 a.m. and whenever you like on Rayo.

0: Oh, it's truly wonderful. The third movement there of Haydn's Symphony No. 100, Military, from the Orchestra of Italian Switzerland. Howard Shelley conducting. It's Jill Cochran with you on Magic Classical Anthems. Now, this is very exciting. Every Saturday here on Magic Classical at 9 p.m, we have a new interview series. Jack Pepper is going to be with you for My Life in Music. It's a fabulous show where Jack sits down with some of the biggest names in classical music to talk about, well, the soundtrack to their lives. So we're going to be diving into everything from their earliest musical memories and favourite collaborations to the defining moments on stage that really made them who they are today. And this week, Jack is joined by the fantastic Michael Ball. So he's going to be looking back on his incredible career, touching on his work on musicals, The Pirates of Penzance, Les Miserables, and also working with Andrew Lloyd Webber on Aspects of Love. He'll also be sharing the classic arias that he's loved his whole life. It's not to be missed. It's going to be such a fantastic series. So do make sure you're with us here on Magic Classical tomorrow evening at 9 p.m. Alpesh Chawan conducting the BBC Scottish Symphony Orchestra from Tchaikovsky's The Snow Maiden, Dance of the Tumblers. It's Magic Classical Anthems Friday evening. Jill Cochran with you. Such a pleasure to be here, soundtracking your day with the magic of calming classical music. We're enjoying 2 hours of upbeat classical at the moment. So it's upbeat, but it's still calming. So if you've had a heavy week, it will help shake off any of the stresses. And coming up after the news, I've got a wonderful traditional piece from Martin Hayes and Brooklyn Rider. And Delib, something very familiar from Bally Sylvia, is with you soon.
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4: The top stories this hour: a former funeral director in Hull who failed to bury and cremate bodies and gave families the wrong remains has been jailed for 20 years. The undertakers of 48-year-old Robert Bush were raided in 2024. Police reported finding the mixed ashes of several people stored together. Detective Superintendent Alan Curtis.
11: Many families have had to relive the loss of someone they've loved, whilst others will continue to live with questions that may never be answered.
4: Kate Woolston chose Bush to cremate her miscarried baby in 2023.
15: He'd never cremated my baby at all. He'd picked up the baby's remains from the hospital, and after then there's no trace of where that baby went.
4: An Israeli source says it won't withdraw from Gaza unless there's genuine disarmament by Hamas. Donald Trump claims the militants have agreed to lay down their weapons. Pressure is mounting on the FIFA boss. Now a second senior member of the organisation has condemned plans to invite private investment to the World Cup. Chief Operating Officer Kevin Lamore is accusing Gianni Infantino of deceiving the governing body's staff. His Chancellor John Healey, he says Infantino needs to listen.
16: I think FIFA's plans are falling apart. Prime Minister was right when he said, look, football's for the fans. I want to see these plans put to one side.
4: More than 600 jobs are being cut at Betfred. The gambling firm blames higher taxes and economic uncertainty as behind plans to shut 132 shops from September. A court's been hearing how police were left in shock after stopping a driver for swerving on the M6, only to realise he was blind. Anthony Hall drove 150 miles at night from Huddersfield to Carlisle. He told officers he used the glare from lorry lights as his guide. The 49-year-old, who doesn't have a licence, admitted to dangerous driving as well as drink driving. And Sam Fender and Olivia Dean have made UK chart history. Their song Rain Me In has spent 19 weeks at number one, breaking the previous record set in the 50s. Showers in the north will start to ease, dry elsewhere and cooler overnight in the southeast. That's the latest. I'm Anna Geary.
0: Always good to have you with us on Magic Classical Anthems this Friday evening. Jill Cochran with you. Let's get back to the classical hits with a much-loved piece from Delibes' Ballet Sylvia.
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Magic Classical, the home of calming classics, where you'll hear the greatest classical music like this. And this. And this.

It's a fantastic piece. Gets the blood flowing, doesn't it? It takes traditional Irish fiddling and it completely reimagines it for a string quartet. Classic reel, Jenny's Welcome Home to Charlie with Irish fiddler Martin Hayes, who apparently has been playing that tune all of his life, but he collaborated there with string quartet Brooklyn Rider, and it's a great arrangement by Kyle Sanna. I do hope you enjoyed that. Ahead of that, the Royal Scottish National Orchestra, Naimer Yavey conducting Deleuze's Les Chasseresses, the Huntress from Bally Sylvia. It's Magic Classical Anthems. It's Friday evening. Lovely to have you with us. Jill Cochrane keeping you company. It's always such a pleasure to be here, keeping the classical hits going. We're enjoying some upbeat classical at the moment to, as I say, get the blood flowing, have you dancing around the house. It makes you forget about the week you've just had. You can bury all that's work related and just get ready for a lovely couple of days off over the weekend. I've got a great march for you very soon, but first this from Bizet.

0: It's a piece you'll be whistling for the rest of the evening. Kenneth Alford's Colonel Bogey's March. Now, it was composed in 1914, but it actually became an international sensation in 1957 when it was heard in the movie The Bridge on the River Kwai. The wonderful band of HM Royal Marines there, Vivian Dunn, conducting. Ahead of that, the London Symphony Orchestra, conducted by Neville Marriner, with the fourth movement of Bizet's L'Arlesian Suite No. 1, Carry On, here on Magic Classical Anthems. I hope you're enjoying the upbeat classical hits so far this evening. I have many more. It's Jill Cochran with you, and I've got the third movement of Bach's Violin Concerto in E on the way.
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The first movement of Johann Stamitz Symphony No. 1 from the Musica Viva Moscow Chamber Orchestra, Alexander Rudin conducting. Ahead of that, Helmut Rilling conducting the Bach Collegium Stuttgart, Isabel Faust on the violin with the third movement of Bach's Violin Concerto in E. It's Magic Classical Anthems this Friday evening. It's great to have you with us. I hope you're enjoying the music and I hope you've had a really fabulous week. Could have been a busy one. Kids are on school holidays, so you might have been looking after them, keeping them occupied, maybe the grandkids perhaps. It's quite difficult to find things to do for them, isn't it, so that they don't get bored. But the cinema is always a very good option and it's nicely air conditioned usually in this hot weather. And there's some really good films on at the moment. Toy Story 5, Minions and Monsters. I'd like to see that. Also, the brand new Moana film is out. So I love the original, really want to go and see that. And the kids would really love that. But I think the one that we all want to see is The Odyssey. And I've been hearing such amazing things about it. It's apparently spectacular. So it's on my list of things to see. You may have been lucky enough to go and see it already, although I know that tickets are quite hard to come by in some parts of the country. But you know, don't you, that the music is just going to be so wonderful. So I really can't wait to see that. Talking of music, let's keep it going right now here on Magic Classical with Ermanno Wolf-Ferrari's Overture to Susanna's Secrets.

0: The wonderful Elodie Vion on piano there with Albanese Castilla, number 8 from Suite Española, here on Magic Classical Anthems. Friday evening, we're enjoying some wonderful upbeat classical hits to make you feel happy, get the blood flowing, and hopefully have you dancing around the house or the garden. That's what it's intended to do. And I've got a piece on the way with some definite head-nodding energy. Vidar Toccata is with you soon.
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11: 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The biggest stars. Bruno Mars, Alex Warren, Miles Smith and the Rolling Stones. Huge hits from Olivia Rodrigo, Ariana Grande, and Sienna Spiro. 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

Christian von Blom on the organ there with Vidor's Toccata from his Organ Symphony No. 5. It's Magic Classical Anthems and it's Joe Cochrane keeping you company. We're heading towards the weekend. It was a lovely thing, isn't it? It's so nice. If you don't work at the weekend, it's nice to think that there's going to be no alarm tomorrow morning. That's my favourite part, I think. But do make sure you join us and ease yourself into the weekend with our Calming Classics weekend. The music will be just wonderful. Jack Pepper kicks things off with Weekend Breakfast from 7, and he'll have Jack's Composer's Corner at 8:30, where he shines a light on a lesser known composer. That's always great. And then at 9 o'clock, he has Saturday Screen Time, which is just an amazing hour of much loved music from movies, TV and gaming. And let's face it, there are so many wonderful pieces to choose from. So the music will be lovely. There will be no better way to ease into your Saturday morning. I promise you that. Make sure you're here to join Jack on Magic Classical from 7 tomorrow.

0: How amazing is that? Martin Frost on a clarinet with Sebastian Dubé on double bass. Hugo Alvain's Dance of the Shepherd Girl from The Mountain King, rounding off Magic Classical Anthems this evening. I do hope you enjoyed the last 2 hours, and it did get the blood flowing, got you excited for the weekend. It's going to be back next Friday evening, same time, 6 o'clock, so I do hope you can join me for that. It's Jill Cochrane with you. I'm here through until 10 o'clock, so I've got plenty more of the magic of calming classical music to play you. And after the news, I'll keep the music going with two much-loved pieces from Chopin and Verdi.
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14: The top stories this hour. A funeral director has been jailed for 20 years for letting bodies rot in his mortuary while handing fake ashes back to scores of grieving families. 48-year-old Robert Bush hoarded bodies at his premises in Hull and stole from charities during a 12-year crime spree. Judge Mr. Justice Hilliard says financial greed led to his shocking actions.
15: So little was the regard he had for the deceased or for the feelings of their relatives, that he would provide them with what purported to be the ashes of a particular person at a time when that person had not in fact been cremated at all. Whose ashes he provided, we cannot know.
14: Prime Minister Andy Burnham has described Gianni Infantino as the wrong man to lead FIFA. The head of football's governing body is under growing pressure over his plans to sell a stake in the World Cup. The organisation's chief operating officer, Kevin Lemoore, has accused him of deceit. The Southport killer has been charged with three attacks on prison guards. In one, Axel Rudakaban is accused of pouring boiling water over an officer at HMP Belmarsh in South London last year. The 19-year-old has since been transferred to Broadmoor Hospital. The mayoral contest in Greater Manchester has gone into a second round. No one's got the necessary 50% needed to replace Andy Burnham. That means it comes down to second preference votes, with the seven candidates whittled down to two. Either Labour's Bev Craig or Reform's Cyan Astley will win. Turnout was 25%. Rob Ford's a professor of political science at the University of Manchester.
6: We don't have any figures, we just know the top two. But if the stakes look like the polls do, then it does suggest that this is Bev Craig's race to lose. But as you mentioned, there's an awful lot of second preferences to count now, so it could be some time before we find out for sure.
14: 600 jobs are going at Betfred, the gambling firm's blaming rising costs in a worsening economic climate. And the Scottish Premiership season is just kicking off. Rangers under new boss Derek McInnes are at Dundee United. From Sky News, I'm Chris Milligan.
0: It's so good to have you with us this Friday evening. Joe Cochrane keeping you company here on Magic Classical. Let's get back to the magic of calming classical music with a beautiful piece on the way from Chopin after some Verdi. Joe Cochrane
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Magic Classical, the home of calming classics, where you'll hear the greatest classical music like this. And this.

Ragnar Shermer on piano with Chopin's Etude in C ahead of that. Verdi's Le Biamo Negliete Galeci from La Traviata, the wonderful voices of Montserrat Caballé and Carlo Bergonzi singing with the RCA Italiana Opera Orchestra. It's Magic Classical. It's Jill Cochran with you this Friday evening. I hope you're well, and I hope you've got some lovely plans for the weekend, whatever that might be, whether your plan is a quiet weekend or you're going to be very busy doing various things. I think the weather is due to be very nice in most parts if you're going to be out and about. I've decided that certainly on Sunday I'm going to do pretty much nothing, and that's non-negotiable. Because I've had a very busy past couple of weeks. So I've decided that I'm just going to relax all day, catch up on things in the house, because there's always something to be done, isn't there? It's lovely to be here soundtracking your evening, and I'm going to keep doing that with plenty more amazing classical hits through until 10 o'clock. Plus, in this hour, we have our matinee moment to enjoy a great piece of music from a much-loved stage or screen musical. And also, I've got a great track from this week's album of the week, which you do not want to miss. And coming up soon, a lovely piece from The Crown Season 5 after Handel's Sarabande.

0: It's a really lovely piece, isn't it? Martin Phipps, To the Grave, from The Crown Season 5. What a fantastic series The Crown is. I'm actually only at Season 4. Prince Charles has met Lady Diana, but I'm only part way through it, so I've got a fair way to go yet. 6 seasons in The Crown, isn't there? But it's a fantastic series. I don't know why I stopped. I think I started watching something else. There's so many dramas all the time, new ones coming up, isn't there? It's easy to get distracted and watch something else. I will get back to it and get to the end eventually. It's Jill Cochrane with you on Magic Classical. It's a pleasure to be here soundtracking your evening, and I'm going to continue doing that with a gorgeous piece from Ludovico Einaudi on the way.
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0: There's something about Ludovico Einaudi's music that just pauses time for a moment, doesn't it? It's incredible. That was Fly, a wonderful rendition from Lost Girl featuring Backroad G, which has featured in the movies The Untouchables and This Is England. And it was also in the TV show Dr. Foster. It's been used often because it is so incredible. It's Magic Classical and it's Jill Cochran with you. And it's time now to do this.
1: Matinee Moments.

So yes, it's time for our matinee moment. We do this every Friday evening. Enjoy an amazing piece of music from a much-loved stage or screen, a musical. This evening, it comes from a powerhouse of British musical theatre created by Andrew Lloyd Webber and Tim Rice. Now, the story is set against the turbulent backdrop of mid-20th century Argentina, and it tells the story of Eva Perón, a poor young woman who rises from obscurity to become the country's most powerful and controversial First Lady. Now, she's very ambitious and charismatic and wins the love of the working class people. But every powerful climb leaves casualties behind, and that is captured so perfectly in the really beautiful ballad that we're going to hear this evening. It's sung by the mistress of Juan Perón just after she's been dismissed and replaced by Eva. And it captures the heartbreak, the emotions of being discarded when power shifts. It's a very poignant moment in the show that brilliantly contrasts that relentless ambition of Eva's rise to power with the human collateral it leaves behind. So let's hear it now, shall we? This evening's matinee moment from the wonderful musical, Evita.

0: Our matinee moment this Friday evening from the wonderful musical Evita, Andrew Lloyd Webber's Another Suitcase in Another Hole. Lorna Want singing there as the mistress from the 2006 London cast recording, which saw the amazing Elena Roer taking on the role of Eva Perón. And she made her Broadway debut in the part as well. It's such a wonderful show. It remains a firm musical favourite, doesn't it? And the story is so powerful. And what a score it has as well. I do hope you enjoyed that. It's Jill Cochran with you on At Magic Classical, and coming up, a track from our album of the week, which is so great, you don't want to miss that, after much-loved pieces from Frank and William Walton.
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The always wonderful voice of Andrea Bocelli singing there with Emanuele Vianelli on the organ, Frank's Panis Angelicus. Ahead of that, the Philharmonia Orchestra conducted by William Walton with his prelude from Richard III. It's Magic Classical, and as promised, it's time now for a track from our album of the week, which is Black Mozart. Now, this is due for release through Decca Records on the 14th of August. And it comes from the incredible multi-Grammy, Emmy and Oscar winning pianist, John Batiste. And it's part of an ambitious trilogy of new piano projects inspired by the spirit of Juneteenth. Now, this album reimagines Mozart's classic masterworks through a rich Black American musical lens, and it marks the second volume in Batiste's solo piano series, following on from his celebrated Beethoven Blues. Now, this evening's track, well, it's a playful blues-inspired reimagining of Mozart's iconic Rondo a la Turca, the Turkish March. And this arrangement actually feels like Mozart's playing in a late-night New Orleans jazz club. It's lighter, less formal, but it does keep the joy of the original piece, but gives it deep, soulful warmth as well. It's just fabulous, so let's enjoy it. From his new album Black Mozart, John Batiste on the piano with his arrangement, A la Blues.

Are you feeling ready for a new month? Well, start August in style with me, Jack Pepper, back at the breakfast table tomorrow morning. I'll be talking about my new August series, My Life in Music. We'll be hearing a little something from my very first guest, Michael Ball. Plus, I'll be discussing the woman dubbed the Marvel of the 17th century. She'll be in my composer corner. And my Saturday screen time will mark anniversaries for Sam Mendes and Lionel Bart. Do join me, Jack Pepper, at the breakfast table all weekend, 7 until 10 a.m. and whenever you like on Rayo.

0: Francois Couperin's Les Barricades Mysterious, The Mysterious Barricades, the wonderful Milos on guitar with Arcangelo Jonathan Cohen conducting. We're heading through this Friday evening enjoying the magic of calming classical music. It's Jill Cochrane with you. I am here for another hour, so many, many more incredible pieces to still play you, including our piano pause. And it's quite spectacular this evening, so make sure you stick around for that. Also, after the news, I'll keep the music going with a real favourite from Movie the Jungle Book, and Tchaikovsky is with you soon.
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13: Top stories this hour. A funeral director has been jailed for 20 years for letting bodies rot in storage while giving families the wrong remains. Police say there was evidence Robert Bush, who's 48, used a communal store of unidentified mixed ashes to give to bereaved relatives. He admitted 67 offences following a police raid at his premises in Hull, including fraud and preventing lawful burials. Karen Dryan trusted the funerals of both her parents to Bush.
14: We all deserve dignity in death, and this was totally denied to our loved ones. Deep scars remain due to the terrible violations committed against our loved ones. It is agonising to recall a baby denied a proper cremation and left in a paper bag.
13: FIFA's president is under pressure after another senior member of the organisation condemned his plans to bring in private investment to the World Cup. Kevin Lamore has accused him of deceiving the governing body's staff. The Greater Manchester mayoral by-elections gone to a second round after no candidate met the 50% threshold. Round two's only being contested between Labour and Reform to decide who replaces Andy Burnham. A court's given the green light for construction work to start on a Chinese super embassy in central London. Objections from residents living near the former Royal Mint site have been dismissed. Anna Morris smashed the Commonwealth Games 4,000 metre individual pursuit record on her way to gold. The Welsh cyclist beat England's Josie Knight by more than 6 seconds at the Velodrome in Glasgow. She says she's thrilled to become champion.
15: That's the last title that I've been able to win in the IP, so got national champs, world champs and European, and now like to be able to have Commonwealth Games added, it's amazing.
13: After claiming silver in the 10-kilometre scratch race, Morris was downgraded to fifth for obstructing another sprinter. And the Chancellor says his first budget will move money and power out of Westminster. John Healey's confirmed that it will take place on the 28th of October. From Sky News, I'm Chris Milligan.
0: It's great to have you with us this Friday evening. Joe Cochrane keeping you company. I cannot believe we're into the last hour of the show. But let's get back to the music with a wonderful piece from Tchaikovsky.
2: Joe Cochrane.
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Magic Classical, the home of calming classics, where you'll hear the greatest classical music like this.

Oh, he's incredible. Lang Lang on the piano, taken from his album, The Disney Book. Terry Gilkison's The Bare Necessities from movie favourite, The Jungle Book. And it's an album that I have, and it's so great. If you haven't heard it, you should most definitely check it out. Actually, I've been watching a Davina McCall documentary all about her career and how it's progressed over the years. And she is the presenter of The Piano, which is a fantastic series. It must be due back quite soon. But Lang Lang used to be one of the judges, and they showed a few clips, all of which I started to cry because it's so moving. And Lang Lang was really fantastic as the judge in that series. I hope he comes back. He wasn't in the last one, certainly. Ahead of that, the orchestra of the Bolshoi Theatre Moscow, Alexander Vedernikov conducting the Polonaise from Tchaikovsky's Eugene Onegin. It's Magic Classical, and it's Jill Cochrane with you this Friday evening. Lovely to be here, and it's great to have you with us. I hope you're enjoying the music so far. We are the home of calming classical music. Let me keep things going with a bit of a sing-along, actually, from Denza.

0: Adrian Chandler on the violin and conducting La Serenissima, the first movement of Giuseppe Tartini's Devil's Trill Sonata. Ahead of that, the incredible voice of Luciano Pavarotti with the chorus and orchestra of the Municipal Theatre of Bologna, conducted by Anton Guadagno. Denza's Funiculi Funicula. It's such a sing-along. I certainly was singing. I hope you were too. It's Jill Cochran with you on Magic Classical. I've got some new music to play you this hour, which is just fantastic. Plus, very soon, we have the most wonderful piano pause, which you do not want to miss. But first, a waltz is on the way.
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The Royal Concertgebouw Orchestra, conducted by Ricardo Shai, Waltz 2 from Shostakovich Jazz Suite Number 2 here on Magic Classical. Now, we've reached that time on a Friday evening when we just take a moment to simply relax, properly wind down from the day. Let's clear our thoughts and settle into our piano pause. And this evening it comes courtesy of Latvian composer Georgs Pelētis. Now, written back in 1983, his Concertino Bianco. Oh, it's like a breath of fresh air. It's gently repetitive, slightly hypnotic, but it is deeply soothing. And bringing it to life is acclaimed Australian pianist Tamara Ann Jislowska, along with the Tasmanian Symphony Orchestra. It is just pure magic. It feels like a warm, calming hug. It's beautiful and emotional. So, close your eyes, let the weight of the world melt away, and allow this music to wash over you.

0: The second movement of Georg Spelete's Concertino Bianco. It's just utterly beautiful, isn't it? Tamara Ann Chislovska on the piano there, joined by the Tasmanian Symphony Orchestra, conducted by Johannes Fritza. I do hope you enjoyed that. I think it would be impossible not to. It's absolutely stunning, isn't it? Our piano pause this Friday evening. We'll have another one, same time, next week. It's Jill Cochran with you on Magic Classical, and coming up, a great trumpet piece from John Stanley.
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It's a great trumpet piece. Wynton Marsalis on the trumpet with the English Chamber Orchestra, John Stanley's Trumpet Voluntary here on Magic Classical. It's great to have you with us this Friday evening. It's time for something new. Now, this was released on Sony Classical on the 10th of this month, and it's a really wonderful recording of one of Rachmaninoff's best-loved art songs from his 12 romances. And it comes from world-renowned cellist Jan Vogler, who, well, he's known for his expressive tone and also his adventurous collaborations. And he's teamed up with acclaimed young pianist Marie-Sophie Hausson. And they perform this intimate instrumental arrangement specifically tailored for cello and piano, letting the cello take the place of the human voice. And together they just bring out the lyrical, romantic warmth that makes Rachmaninoff's melodies so timeless and so emotional. And it's just a gorgeous, deeply reflective piece that paints a picture of a serene, beautiful, natural landscape. So let's enjoy Jan Vogler on the cello, Marie-Sophie Hausson on piano with their new recording of Rachmaninoff's How Fair This Spot.

0: Alisa Wallerstein on the cello with the Staatskapelle Berlin, Daniel Berenboim conducting the first movement of Elgar's Cello Concerto in E minor. Rounding things off for me this evening here on Magic Classical. I'm Jo Cochrane. Now there's some wonderful mindfulness music on the way after the news, taking you into Saturday morning. So do make sure you stick around. Jack Pepper will be here with you 7 o'clock tomorrow morning for breakfast. And just a reminder, in the afternoon, David Prever's with you from 2, and from 3 to 4, he has an hour of classical tunes picked by you, all based on our Coming Classics Countdown, the top 100 of your favourite classical pieces. It's always a wonderful hour, so you don't want to miss that. And I'll be back with you next Friday evening from 6. I really hope you can join me then. Until then, have a lovely weekend and a really fantastic week.
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16: The top stories this hour. A funeral director in Hull who let bodies rot in storage while giving families the wrong ashes has been jailed for 20 years. Robert Bush also admitted preventing lawful burials and stealing from charities. Katie Walston chose Bush to cremate her miscarried baby in 2023. What she found out horrified her.
17: He'd never cremated my baby at all. He'd picked up the baby's remains from the hospital, and after then there's no trace of where that baby went. That's a question that I would always want to ask him, is what did you do with my baby? It's torture.
16: The Prime Minister's calling on the head of FIFA to quit over his plans to sell stakes in the World Cup to private investors. Andy Burnham says Gianni Infantino is the wrong man to lead football's governing body. An Israeli source says there won't be a withdrawal of the IDF from its current yellow line in Gaza unless Hamas undergoes genuine disarmament. Donald Trump's announced his Board of Peace has reached a historic agreement with the militants laying down their weapons. Southport killer Axel Rudakabana has been charged with three assaults on staff while he was at Belmarsh prison. He allegedly poured boiling water over an officer last May. The teenager was given a life sentence for murdering three girls at a Taylor Swift-themed dance class 2 years ago. The Conservatives say UK national security will be compromised after a High Court challenge against a super Chinese embassy was dismissed. Work can now begin on the site near the Tower of London. Former Tory leader Ian Duncan-Smith says Beijing must be dealt with differently.
10: The price we pay when we kowtow to China is in human lives. Millions are dying, and the transnational repression today in Britain will only increase if this embassy is agreed to.
16: And Sainsbury's is selling Argos for £120 million. No job losses or store closures are expected. It paid £1.4 billion for it a decade ago. From Sky News, I'm Connor Sefton.
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12: The top stories this hour. A funeral director has been jailed for 20 years for letting bodies rot in his mortuary while handing fake ashes back to scores of grieving families. 48-year-old Robert Bush hoarded bodies at his premises in Hull and stole from charities during a 12-year crime spree. Judge Mr. Justice Hilliard says financial greed led to his shocking actions.
13: So little was the regard he had for the deceased or for the feelings of their relatives that he would provide them with what purported to be the ashes of a particular person at a time when that person had not in fact been cremated at all. Whose ashes he provided, we cannot know.
12: The Chancellor says his first budget will move money and power out of Westminster and into every postcode around Britain. John Healey's confirmed it will take place on the 28th of October. Pressure's mounting on FIFA boss Gianni Infantino as a second senior member of the organisation condemned his plans to bring in private investment to the World Cup. Chief Operating Officer Kevin Lamore is accusing him of deceiving the governing body's staff. Former FA chairman David Bernstein doesn't think Infantino will last.
14: What he's done is divisive, it's bad judgment. I mean, it's really smacks of major incompetence, to put it nicely. He's losing the confidence of his audience, of his mandate, and therefore he may have to go. I think it's quite possible.
12: FIFA says nobody is selling football. England's on track for its driest July on record. Reservoir storage currently stands at 72%, down from 75% a week ago and nearly 10 percentage points below the long-term average for this time of year. Betfred's planning to axe 600 jobs. The gambling company says it's going to shut 132 shops from September. It's blaming rising costs and increases in taxes paid by the sector. And in sport, Darren McInnes saw his Rangers team draw 1-1 at Dundee United in the opening game of the Scottish Premiership season. United led at the break with a goal in his league debut for Australian Lachlan Rose. From Sky News, I'm Connor Sefton.
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5: 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Bruno Mars, Alex Warren, Miles Smith and the Rolling Stones. 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
14: The top stories this hour. Labour's Beth Craig has been elected Mayor of Greater Manchester. She beat Reform candidate Cyan Astley on second preferences. The Greens came third, while recently formed Restore Britain pushed the Conservatives into fifth place. During her victory speech, Andy Burnham's successor called for an end to divisive politics that pits neighbour against neighbour.
15: We will build a Greater Manchester that works for all of us, that we're all proud of, where everyone feels welcome and everyone has a chance to succeed. Thank you.
14: Ministers are promising to regulate England's funeral sector after a funeral director in Hull left bodies to rot in storage. 48-year-old Robert Bush was jailed for 20 years yesterday. He gave the wrong ashes to grieving families, prevented lawful burials and stole from charities for greed. Karen Dry, who trusted him to take care of both her parents' funerals, wants to stop this ever happening again.
16: The current reliance on weak codes of conduct completely fails to protect vulnerable families during their time of deepest grief and vulnerability. Current arranged inspections also need to be changed to unannounced inspections.
14: A strike on East Midlands Railway is due to go ahead later. Talks have failed to resolve a dispute over safety. RMT members are walking out for 24 hours. The police watchdog, the IOPC, is investigating the death of an autistic man who was handcuffed by officers. Ricky Swindles became unresponsive after being restrained in Greater Manchester last Friday. Armed officers will be deployed for the UK's largest Pride festival this weekend. It follows last Saturday's knife attack during LGBTQ+ celebrations in Berlin that left one person dead and at least 29 others injured. Brighton and Hove attracts an estimated 500,000 people. And South America's football confederations asking for more information on Gianni Infantino's plans to sell stakes in the World Cup. UEFA's rejected the proposal and threatened to boycott FIFA tournaments. From Sky News, I'm Connor Sefton.
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0: 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I'm Jack Pepper, and in a brand new series for Magic Classical, I'll be speaking with some of our best-loved musical stars about the classical music that moves them. 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
15: 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In a statement exclusively to Sky News, FIFA's president said it had become clear the project was too divisive. UEFA had threatened to boycott all future tournaments if the proposals